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0: Oh, too. 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
1: 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I got Leos or Ozun Nadagama. 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
0: Immoment in the Nano Titania, not by Behano. 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
1: 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Na ona gi inye 80 youths, who to youth in the Naira, 80 million Naira, Napaya, or who on our government, as in on our Chitang and the Yaya, on our castle, when I got one long winded victory car, Hammond will be a genuine in the
0: morning. They will be a genuine.
1: As a car, what all born? Yes, Yawuna, it will ring with honor. Me winning for me when it will like it. Once he made it to our hiding here. Mas, the bomb would go up as a president more. Eh? He got personally. Campaign area. 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
0: I got one and do Bodanga and do in Trobiagana.
1: Hana Boya or the 1, 2, and 3. They come one area and I'm Akara, the whole of the village.
0: I won't know you, but the one in Trobia no Bodangana. I will
1: really. I got a last even one down Ghana can go Kakuko. Maz, the only Indian will be aging in the Madaka. Mana, I take a bazo walla. I take a mono for the pano. No, no, no, no, no, no, no, no, no, no, no, no, no,
0: no,
1: no, no, no, no, no,
0: no, no, no, no, no, no, no, no, no,
1: no, no, no, no, no,
0: no, no, no,
1: no, no, no, no, no, no, no, no, no, no, no, no, no, no, no, no, no,
0: no, no,
1: no, no, no, no, no, no, no, no, no, no, no, no, no,
0: no, no, no, no, no, no, no, no, no, no, no, no, no, no, no, no,
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1: 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Igebe pimono nungu. I don't need to express it. Hello?
7: Ah, the client and money has a
1: chance. Linda, na kwa can get your hands to be the couple of my data. I won't make a couple of my data because
0: I'm not going to be
7: a minute of enjoyment.
1: I won't make
7: a couple of my data. So I can.
0: I couldn't
1: get on air, be
0: an
1: air.
7: You're the guy. I want to go to the house. Oh, 1,000. I'm not going to get 500. I'm finding the matter. My day is the Jesus Christ. Because of my money, I'm going to get my hand. Oh, yeah, reach out for 1 hour for your phone. And then I have for Mohammed. They have your imagination. You may have your thinking with it. It would have my chief. It would have my grand. I was even just not say for a mom, your mug. Oh, are you just a little when why am I Jesus? Expert on what you make it. Hey, hey, Trevor, Leia, Elsa, Mommy B, Kamba, Diamond Nibu, come down in the Nila.
1: Why? 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
0: Otiko. 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I know Ziggy is a Salachimaz Clinton, Nakugebe, Nabola, Chikaduku, Numerita, Izuku, and Senera Honon Comanica, Siguana Lotachi, Esen Isokunka. I need you know the ambassador Genevieve visited Immaculate in the way. No, can you read one for the road? Hello,
1: hello,
8: who is in the road?
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Do you know who was me? And they caught his name. Do you know who was me? Do you know who was me? And they couldn't have mother set up. They have lied. Yao hamwala. 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Who was you? Majutan again. Who was you? 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They have lied. 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I'm not gonna have a lifetime. I'm not gonna have a funny baby. I'm not gonna have a baby. Nahu tu bwana kwa bima nguchile mada buo Amuchile hadi habi nguchida ngobad Heji heji buwao Devu ya jichi Agini kahamereo Mada buwa nenyenyo Mada buwa nenyenyo Ebe wana accident hangale zohi Ale kula hiyo jomini Nda kobi Karanti demde kade Hangale zohi Nge wana accident Ubuwa de habi ngubada nguchile Ndiori Ndio mekome Agubala hubuwao Ndio biyo jaw Ndeku kekulu You have been good. 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I'm not gonna okay. 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Oh, Subrile, be you. 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
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Also, Papa, Papa Gani, who? 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I want to get Gani's more. 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Gao Quadro Pito B. Gao Quadro Ya. 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
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And I had the wow. Yadi wow. I got my soul by a yabo. I condemn Janaka. My new head commands the clinton to the brain gani who nine human man. I come book on my go. 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
0: a man, Buna man,
1: and a crusade, and Onoza, Makagi, Batakan and Agabo, me came again, Bruya Garuni Boga, Masigan, Coma, City Name, Apurgia Bo, Oqua, Kibezokubuna, Onagi, Abu Kono, Kayana, Yabana, Ayanaga, Nagi, Okono. Narrows 101.9 Abba.

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back, I want to dance with my jeans. 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Two tune with the jolly test. Touchdown at the town, the red. 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Two tune with the jolly test. 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

0: converse. 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Zutun with the jolly test. 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

don't stop. 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
1: 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Do I look like I give a fuck? I don't give a shot or a toast. Do I look like I give a fuck? Do I look like I give a fuck? 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I don't give a shot or a toast. Do I look like I give a fuck? Lifestyle a banana. 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I put the machine if I'm a mewa. Oji gave for good luck. If I let you guys at the over. 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Said another cream I have for long time. And you know the beans, my lady time, yeah. Last I only give. And I know they see you at the marcha. I saw what's the plan, which I got, yeah. I see me, got your love, boy. Come on. Oh, if I can't get a knock. Do I look like I give a fuck?
2: Do I look like I give a fuck?
1: Do I look like I give a fuck?
2: I don't give a shot or a toast.
1: Do I look like I give a fuck?
2: Do I look like I give a fuck?
1: Do I look like I give a fuck?
2: I don't give a shot or a toast.
1: Do I look like I give a fuck?

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1: It must be nice, look.
0: I want yellow Dubai, one of Yankees, should be private and left flat. You don't like to publicize all the time. It's horrible for your disguise, it's your demise. You they cop fam, you they drop back, you they ball, they cop fam, they one time, they rush. Now your cross, now your plus, in a minute you go bust, now your loss. 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

0: many, many load and low. 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

0: happens to be on the news recently, and I don't know how to feel about it, honestly, because he has, by people, allegedly, he has been accused of having an affair with Frank Idoh's ex-wife, which, you know, Frank had actually come online on social media to say that, listen, he has moved on from that situation. I mean, he has lived it for 2 years, and this is his moving on phase. He has healed from that. But the internet are talking, like, internet are really, really, really talking about Chike and his alleged affair with a married woman. And also people had pulled out an old interview of Chike where he said that he is more attracted to older women. And people are asking, this could actually be true, because he said it himself. You know, when people tell you who they are, believe them. Could you say this is the same case for Chike? I wouldn't know. Anywho, welcome to another beautiful edition of Media Oasis on Rose on 1.9 FM. Abba, my name is Confidence Paul. I'll be doing this with Otarima, but she'll be joining us shortly. And not just about Chike. You know, Saturday night was AMVC. Nana Ekua Edo, who has always made a statement with her AMVC outfits, she's always breaking the internet. A lot of people have been calling her out, too, actually, saying that they copied her her cathedral outfit to the AMVC. The former designer she reached out to had called her out that, oh, Nana, you stole our design, you gave it to somebody else. And Nana had not only cleared her name, but she also posted receipts of her conversation with the said designer to say where we could see where she clearly came with, she brought the idea, got an AI generated, you know, design of the outfit and gave it to them, like, can you make me something like this? They had put on a sketch. I think they told her that they will not be able to give it to her exactly the way she wanted. And she was like, you know what? If you're not going to bring my vision to life, I'm going to take my vision somewhere else. And she had decided to reach out to Abba's woman who had given her what she wanted. Now, of course, as usual, the outfit is making rounds on social media. I mean, Nana is always known for always, you know, breaking the internet whenever it's time for AMVCs. And the designer had decided to use the opportunity to call her out and say, oh, Nana, you stole our design, you stole our sketch and gave it to somebody else. And it has just been a lot of friction. But shout out to Nigerians and Africans who had gone to the comment section of this designer to support our own, because Ghanaians are equally our sisters, right? So whatever happens to Ghanaians also affects us as well. So that's one thing with Nigerians. Nigerians will tell you, listen, we are the only one that have the right to bash our brothers, bash our sisters. Do you understand what I'm saying? Like, if I'm not talking about them, you don't have, if I talk about them, you don't have the right to talk about them. I am going to speak about my people. Nobody else has the right to say that. So there's been a lot of, you know, call out and Nigerians defending their own in that situation. And I mean, it's just been a lot. Anyway, that is that about that, about the MBCs and things that are currently trending right now. What's up, people? Welcome to another beautiful edition of Media Oasis on Rose 101.9 FM Abba. My name is Confidence Paul.
1: And my name is Otaremba, a.k.a. Everybody's Finest.
0: And yes, together we'll be taking you on an amazing ride from 12 through 4 p.m. on Midday Oasis. It's about to be so much fire, flames, bomb, heaters. Are you ready for a showdown right here? Yes, yes, yes, yes. I am ready as much as you are. Anyway, the news comes your way at 1 p.m. where we keep you updated and aware with what is happening in the country. Today, we're starting off with People's Court, where you get the opportunity to give a verdict and contribute. And I always say, less judgment, more acceptance right here on the show. Keep your opinion civil, no name calling, nothing like that. And 1:30 is situation report, of course. Get to hear from you what is happening in your area. And we have a very interesting conversation that we'll love for us to have on situation report. I can't wait to have that talk with you and know where your head is at. Don't forget to keep it locked always on Rose 101.9 FM Abba. 2 p.m., of course, is the ladies. The ladies will be here for Rose 360. And from 3 down to 4 p.m. is Lifestyle Tuesday, where we talk about lifestyle and, yeah, where you get to choose yourself as well. So keep it locked. Time check, 15 minutes past 12 p.m. Let's take a listen to this song by Adekunle Good featuring Olamide. For mention, when I return, we get right into People's Court. Don't go nowhere. Stay tuned.

0: far. 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
1: And of course, we're still jamming to Formation by Dekuli Good featuring Olamide. Don't forget that I'll be back after the song. Don't go nowhere.

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It's still Media Oasis on Rose 101.9 FM, Abba. Like I said, we're starting off with People's Court right here on the show.

0: je ko lo pe o fe mo bi mo se je omo ya mi no dey vex so mo ko stop se be.
1: I must tell you that this song from Adekunle Gold and Olamide Formation, it's a banger. So without wasting further ado, let's quickly get right into the story right here on People's Court. So we'll call this man Chigozie. Chigozie says, after 10 years of miscarriages, failed IVFs, and endless heartbreak, my wife and I finally had a baby through surrogate. Now, before I continue the story, let me explain what a surrogate is, or a surrogate mother is. Now, let's say a man and a woman who are actually married are finding it difficult to have a baby, right? Let's say based on reasons, medical reasons, the woman cannot get pregnant, or maybe she has been having a series of miscarriages. Now, they have an option to... They decide to explore other options, IVF, surrogacy, which they've tried IVFs and it failed so many times, and they decided to opt for surrogacy. Now, what this means is, medically, they get the woman's egg and get the man's sperm, kind of fertilizes, you know what fertilization is, and then put it in another person's body to carry the baby to term. Since the wife or the woman who is the biological mother of the baby cannot be able to carry it because of medical reasons, by the way. So this couple, after 10 years of marriage, decided to opt for surrogacy. Now let's continue with the story. Now, I thought the birth of my child would heal everything, but instead it's destroying my marriage. Ever since the baby arrived, my wife has completely withdrawn. She cries all day, avoids the baby, and says she feels no connection between... no connection because she didn't carry the child herself. Anytime I ask her to hold the baby, she pushes away and breaks down in tears. To make things worse, the surrogate mother has become too attached to the baby. She keeps acting like the child belongs more to her, and I can see how deeply it hurts my wife. Now, the house is full of tension, sadness, and confusion. I love my wife, I love my child, but I honestly don't know how to save my family anymore. What should I do? So let me break it down to you. Now, after Chigozie and his wife had decided to go through the surrogacy route, right? Now, you know, traditionally, a woman carries the baby. You kind of have this connection with your child, you know, the kicking and everything. So when the child finally was born by the surrogate mother, you would assume that, oh, Chigozie's wife would be so over the moon. She'll be excited. Oh, finally, I have my own child. But for some reason, she's not really feeling the connection between her and the baby because she didn't carry the baby to term, and she's feeling the type of way, which can be understandable, by the way. And because of that, she cries all the time. She doesn't, you know, carry the baby. Do you get what I'm saying? Now, the surrogate mother, who's pretty much around, and I would like to think that the reason why she's around is because, you know, the biological mother of the child is not feeling the connection, and she's struggling with carrying the baby or being depressed at the time. I don't know, but I think depression is the only right word that could come to my mind, right? And clearly, we can understand where she's coming from. So this woman is, she has been sad. There's been a lot of tension in the house. And Chigozie, being a concerned and, you know, loving husband that he is, he doesn't know what to do. He wants his wife to feel like his wife again. He wants his house to be very peaceful. I mean, there's been a lot of tension in the house because there was no child. Now that the child is here, he's supposed to make the house better, but it kind of feels like, you know, things got worse. And to make matters worse, the surrogate mother is around. You know, she has been taking care of the baby, carrying the baby, maybe probably breastfeeding and all of that. And, you know, Chigozie's wife is seeing this whole thing, and he knows that it hurts the wife as well. So he's asking you and bringing his situation to People's Court right here. He wants you to advise him on what to do. You know how we do it. First off, I'll start with my co-host. So, Tarima, what do you think?
2: Okay, well, this is a very dicey one. On one hand, it's quite understandable, you know, what this woman is going through. I'm talking about the wife. Mm-hmm. And on the other hand, it's quite understandable how the surrogate mother has bonded with the child. I think there is nothing that a conversation cannot do. In this part of the world, I won't say that therapy is a thing, but for people who actually went for surrogacy, I want to believe that they are quite learned, so they can actually try therapy, you know, talk, know where the problem is stemming from, and then move from there. But honestly, I would not, or actually I do not envy being in this guy's position at the moment.
1: Okay.
2: What do you think?
1: Like, honestly, I feel like she needs therapy. She needs to talk to somebody. Like I said, we already agree that it's understandable why she's not really feeling like that, because every woman, no woman will, in as much as the baby is biologically hers, no woman will be happy to see another woman carry, you know, her pregnancy that she's supposed to carry to term, and she's unable to do that. It will make her feel like, oh, am I not woman enough? I mean, look at how people think of people that do give birth through CS, let alone someone that went through surrogacy. But I feel like the lady needs therapy. She needs to see a therapist. But this is the point where we open phone lines and get the thoughts of our listener. Let's know what you think about this situation. 0813-355-9358. Or you can call 0812-011-1019. Facebook, of course, is up and running, where you can go and drop us a comment. Leave us a comment on Facebook. Our Facebook page is Rose FM 101.9. Yes, or you leave us a message on WhatsApp as well. WhatsApp is 0813-355-9358. Hello? Okay, we lost that call. Please do want to give us a call back. You know what? Let's take a listen to the song titled Broken by Secondhand Serenade. 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

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It's still People's Court right here on Rose 101.9 FM. 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Now, the case or the story we are dealing with today is a man whose family and marriage is, you know, trying to fall apart because of, you know, childlessness. And eventually, shout out to science, and thank God for science, they've also created another way where you can also have a child, even if it's not coming directly from you, but biologically the child is yours. The only difference is that the wife isn't the one carrying the baby to term, but for some reason the wife is lacking touch and connection with the baby, and because of that she's depressed, she's tensioned, she's crying, she's sad all the time. She has become a shell of herself. Now, this message is being written to us by a man who loves his wife, cares for his family, and he wants his wife to be better. So he's advising you, what should he do? What should he do? 0813-355-9355 or 0812-011-1019. 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Abab, if you have any advice for Chiagozie, please do well to call us right now or send us a message on WhatsApp, which is 0813-355-19358. While we wait for your messages, right, I would love to take a listen to this song. I'd love for you to take a listen to this song by Chilly. This one is titled Pain, because Chiagozie and his wife are actually going through a phase and a painful one at that. When I return, I'll take your calls. Don't go nowhere.

0: All right, welcome back to the show, people. It's still People's Call right here on Rose 101.9 FM. About time check, 17 minutes to 1 p.m. And you know what comes at 1? The news, where we keep you updated. So keep the calls coming, 0813-359-358. In case you're just joining us, let me quickly give you a recap of the story we have at hand. Now, we're talking about a certain man, Chiagozie. He actually is the one that wrote to us. And for 10 years, they've been childless. They went for IVF, failed. The wife has had so many miscarriages, and they opted for surrogacy, right? But one would think that, oh, surrogacy is going to work out, and they will finally have their own child. Biologically, the child will definitely be theirs, right? If you can run a DNA test, the child will still be theirs. But the issue now is the wife, Chiagozie's wife, is not feeling any connection with the baby because she didn't carry the baby in her womb. So for that, she's always crying, she's always nagging, she's depressed, she's sad because the baby, she didn't carry the baby to term, and so she doesn't feel like the child is hers. So he's asking you, what should he do? Me, I suggest the wife should go for therapy. I don't know what your own suggestion is, but however you think or however you know will be of help to this family, please come forward by calling 0813-355-9358 or 0812-011-1019. Facebook is Rose FM 101.9. But talking about Facebook, right here on Facebook, Gracie Love says, good afternoon, ladies in the studio. To me, she really needs to put herself together because she accepted the idea of the surrogacy, and the biologically, that child is hers, even if she didn't give birth to the baby herself. She needs to accept the child and care for the child, love the child as her own, but she really needs therapy because it's not going to be easy for her. This is very depressing, honestly, and I don't know, I'm not in her shoes, but I feel like therapy is the only solution for me, because she needs somebody to talk to, somebody that might not really know what's happening in her house. I don't know, I just feel like she needs therapy. But if you know any suggestion, again, let's take this call. Hello?
1: Confidence call.
0: Aye.
1: Good afternoon.
0: Good afternoon, welcome to the show.
1: Otaremma, you open.
2: No, who? Ka.
1: Otaremma, ka.
2: Ka, welcome.
1: Otaremma, abreka, abajele, bubu. Ezioku. Emana currently nana psychic ka borla nwunye oga police. Confidence poor. Mm-hmm. Yeah, true life story. In the sending message, you get GMA program.
0: Okay.
1: Yeah, who should be the mass fly on them close. Very well there. And they did this, yeah.
0: I quite sure.
1: Alola no mwan.
0: Amanu ngin no imani adi chagi mo sometimes.
1: Sake wo tari mako hapom.
0: Enidi ka agwa. O ma le kwesi ni me.
1: Izo. Ana pom ask my talk club the duodation jubilee by Kent na apo. The truth about it una. Ya hunre hi ilu ni me ya.
0: Okay. Hello. Hello, we can hear you. Yeah, go ahead.
1: She's not getting it right. Surrogacy away a crime. Ahola monye Miriam. 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This woman oma kinyo ma wuhe mere ya. 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Esen di beya paken. In the house. Yeah, no open at the house. Yeah, you're tired. But one option than to love the children, or one option than to love the kids. Don't not give me without therapy, it's fine. Understand, don't hug me. Yeah, aware things to do that will help the family. Yeah, go here, yeah, well. Because they are all my own.
0: Oh, we lost that call. Keep the calls coming, 0813-355-9358. Hello?
3: Two wise women in the building.
2: Good afternoon.
3: You go to the again, amen. Amen.
0: Thank you.
3: Jesus, the only man I read, calling you from
2: Welcome
0: to the show.
3: Mm. I had a story. Really touched me. Well, all I have to say there is that lady should go ahead with the plan with her husband and let her take the baby as her own. Let her take proper care of that baby. Take her as her own. I have no other option to give her than to tell her to go ahead. Yeah?
0: All right.
3: All right.
0: Thank you so much for calling. Thank you.
4: Hello, my own company.
0: Elder Way. Welcome to the show.
2: Yes, oh, Elder Man.
0: Hello.
4: Okay. Now, according to the story, people have already telling us. At least, the woman has no option, number one. And the man is a very good man. And a very lovely husband. But I know that depends a lot because women are full of pain all the time. Because he who wears the shoe knows he expects a lot. But in this aspect, I mean, there's no option you can get. If you say that man said that you're not going to be my wife again, I have a child, and that one is quite different. But none of this child, at least what the women, this woman has to do here now is that open a very good hand, open her heart to this young child. This is her own, and it's good to, because so far as the child remains there, this woman remains her mother, and no one can take it away from him, because it's the woman that trained him from that little kid to this kind of baby when he grows up. So let her open her mind and welcome this baby. Otherwise, who knows miracle tomorrow? What God might do through this little kid? Because if you need children, you have to open arms so honestly and be kind to everything that crosses along your path, then children will come in. So let her not have the heart void to avoid every little children that is, then what she is expecting. So I say, let her welcome everything, then everything is in the hand of God. Thank you.
2: Thank you.
0: Thank you, Elder, for calling. Pain coming through by Chile.
5: Is it a sin song?
6: Master T, the Akpari producer.

0: All right, people, welcome back to the show. But looking at the time, this is where we'll call it a wrap on the show. Thank you all so much for doing this with us. But let's take this message on WhatsApp. This one says, greetings to you, darling Otarima, and the most bankable OAP in Abia State. How are you doing?
1: Well.
0: I'll suggest that a couple should settle the surrogate mother so she can leave their home, and then her wife can nurture the baby herself. I believe in this way, she will definitely get better in a kind of way, knowing that she have a child by her side to nurture and take proper care of. The message is coming from Margaret. My sentiment also, because in my head, I'm like, why is the surrogate there? Your job is done, right? I understand. At the same time, I was thinking, okay, since the mother is acting up this way, they need somebody to at least take care of the child before the mother, you know, gets herself together and be able to take charge as the mother of the child. But I mean, you never can tell. Anyway, thank you all so much for your contribution so far. The news comes your way at 1 p.m. My name is Confidence Paul.
2: 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Erivas Finest.
0: All right. 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

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Good afternoon. First, the headlines. President Tinubu appoints Badewa as Special Advisor on Homeland Security. INEC to deploy 1.4 million core members for 2027 general elections. Abia sues 8 facilities over environmental violations. These and other stories, plus foreign, business and sports. I am Okara Jane Itari.

President Bola Tinubu has approved the appointment of Major General Adeyinka Fadewa, retired, as Special Advisor on Homeland Security. The appointment was announced in a circular signed by the Secretary to the Government of the Federation, George Akume, and issued by the Permanent Secretary, General Services Office, Dr. Ibrahim Abubakar Kana, on Monday. According to the statement, the appointment reflected the administration's commitment to strengthen internal security coordination, enhancing intelligence-driven operations, and improving interagency collaboration in tackling emerging security threats across the country. The SGF described Fadewa as a highly decorated retired military officer with over 3 decades of experience in military and intelligence operations, national security strategy, counter-terrorism and international security diplomacy. He noted that Fadewa played a key role in shaping Nigeria's intelligence coordination framework during his time as Principal General Staff Officer to the National Security Advisor between 2015 and 2021. Akume said the President expressed confidence that the retired general would help advance the administration's efforts toward achieving a safer and more secure Nigeria. The President also urged the new advisor to deploy his experience and strategic expertise in supporting the administration's renewed hope agenda. This is, however, the first time such a position has been created in the country.

Chevron spotted the position of former Vice President Atiku Abubakar that no Southern candidate can defeat President Bola Tinubu in the next general election. The parties included the All Progressives Grand Alliance, Labour Party, Young Progressive Party, Social Democratic Party, New Nigeria People's Party, the Nigerian Democratic Congress, as well as both the Papasia and the Media Group disagree with the former Vice President to run the stand. In a separate exclusive interview, they insisted that the President should remain in the South in the interest of fairness, national cohesion, and political stability. Disagreement through the statement issued on Sunday by Atiku's media aide, Olusola Sani, warning opposition parties against zoning their presidential tickets to the South. The former Vice President's camp argued that while the ruling All Progressives Congress may retain its Southern presidential configuration around Tinubu, it will be politically unwise for the opposition to adopt the same approach. The Atiku camp also argued that by 2027, the South would have spent more years in power than the North since the return of democracy in 1999. Reacting in separate interviews, opposition parties dismissed the argument as politically narrow, divisive, and inconsistent with the country's power-sharing understanding. The debate over zoning has intensified in recent weeks following fresh political realignments ahead of the 2027

that 1.4 million members of the National Youth Service Corps will be deployed for the 2027 general elections. The chairman of the commission, Prof. Joash Amupiton San, made this known on Monday during a courtesy visit to the Director General of the NYSC, Olakunle Nafiu, at the Yakubu Gowon House, headquarters of the scheme in Abuja. In a statement signed by the Chief Press Secretary and media advisor to the INEC chairman, Adedayo Oketola, the INEC chairman described the meeting with the NYSC senior management team as more than a formal courtesy visit, saying it was also a mission of gratitude. According to him, the NYSC remains a critical pillar in Nigeria's democratic process. He noted that core members had participated in virtually every election cycle since 1999, stressing that INEC cannot conduct elections in Nigeria without the NYSC. Amupiton said institutional data from the 2023 general election showed the importance of the partnership between INEC and the NYSC. He explained that INEC deployed about 1.2 million ad hoc staff for the 2023 elections with over 70%, nearly 850,000 personnel drawn from core members and student volunteers. The Independent National Electoral Commission, INEC, has identified insecurity and poor network connectivity as major challenges threatening the smooth conduct of the ongoing continuous voter registration exercise in Kebbi State. The resident electoral commissioner reckoned the state, Abubakar Sakin Fawa, made this known on Monday in Benin, Kebbi, during a meeting with journalists and key stakeholders in election management. Sakin Fawa said the third phase of the CVR exercise commenced on Monday, 11th of May, and will end on the 3rd of June on a rotational basis across the state. He added that the exercise will also hold from the 6th of July to the 10th of July at all 21 INEC local government area offices in Kebbi. According to him, the exercise is being conducted across the state's 225 registration areas to enable eligible Nigerians who have attained the age of 18, as well as those who were unable to register previously to obtain their permanent voter cards, PVCs. Governor of Kaduna State, Uba Sani, has expressed confidence that Nigerians, particularly those from the northern region, will vote for President Bola Tinubu for his second term in 2027. Speaking as a guest during a Monitor television interview on Monday, Governor Sani said Tinubu has successfully stabilized the Nigerian economy since assuming office in 2023. The governor questioned what the opposition, who frequently criticize the president, could do differently, noting that they have yet to present any viable alternatives. Ahead of the 2027 general election, the ruling All Progressive Congress, APC, has faced complaints from some aspirants over consensus arrangements, raising fears of a potential implosion within the party. However, Governor Sani said he is not worried about the situation. On reports of a crack within the Progressive Governors Forum, Governor Sani, who is the vice chairman of the forum, led by Hope Uzodema of Imo State, said there is no problem. He denied any serious issue, but described it as a slight misunderstanding, adding that in democracy, people disagree in order to reach agreement.

Senator representing Kogi Central Senatorial District, Natasha Akpoti-Uduaghan, on Monday officially submitted her People's Democratic Party senatorial nomination form in Abuja, formally signaling her readiness to seek re-election in 2027. The lawmaker arrived at the PDP National Secretariat accompanied by supporters and political associates, drawing attention in a wine and red outfit complemented by her trademark dark eyeglasses. Akpoti-Uduaghan, who is seeking a second term in the Senate, is expected to face stiff competition from the ruling All Progressives Congress, where former Kogi State Governor Yahaya Bello is widely speculated to be interested in the seat. Speaking shortly after submitting the nomination forms, the senator thanked members of her constituency and the PDP for their continued support and confidence in her leadership. Senator, known for her outspoken style and advocacy on governance and social issues, said a priority remained the development of Kogi Central through improved infrastructure, education, healthcare, and economic opportunities. The Minister of the Federal Capital Territory, FCT, Yesu Wike, has expressed optimism that several ongoing projects will be ready for inauguration to celebrate President Bola Tinubu's third anniversary. He gave the assurance after inspecting some ongoing infrastructure projects across the FCT on Monday. He visited key project sites including the access road to Kasana Renewed Hope Estate, the access road to the Body of Benches area, and the Togan Mataki to Zuba Road axis. He explained that the inspection serves as final push to ensure that the infrastructure deliverables promised on the Renewed Hope agenda were ready for inauguration. Wike also expressed satisfaction with the completed access road to the Valley of Benches area, adding that the contractor had promised to complete installation of streetlights in the next 10 days. Wike attributed the success of the project to the selection of high-caliber contractors and dedication of technical teams on the ground.

0: Women from the Alesha community in Eleme local government area of Rivers State on Monday embarked on a nude protest over the controversial memorandum of understanding recently signed between the Nigerian Petroleum Company Limited and the two Chinese firms for the rehabilitation and operation of the Port Harcourt Refining Company. The protest, which entered the second week of agitation by the host community against the refinery deal, saw elderly women and youths barricading the refinery gate, accusing the federal government and NNPCL of excluding host communities from negotiations surrounding the agreement. This came on the heels of last week's blockade of the refinery by youths from the host communities of Alesha and Okeka communities demanding the reconstitution of the Joint Community Relations Committee, JCRC, and greater inclusion in discussions concerning the future of the refinery. Although details of the MOU signed between NNPCL and the Chinese firms over the revamping of the Port Harcourt and Warri refineries have not been publicly disclosed, the agreement has continued to trigger anxiety among host communities who insist they deserve representation and benefits in any arrangements involving facilities located on their ancestral lands. The Abia State Environmental Protection Agency on Monday sealed about 8 facilities in Umuahia, the state capital, for failure to comply with environmental impact assessment requirements. The affected facilities include Prospe and Nova Heaven Apartment Hotels, Amakama, Ridge Vision Water, Confidence Hotels, and Reverend Gas on Bende Road. Others are the Latinos Event Center, Hilltop Hotels and Bar, among others. Explaining the action, the general manager of ASEPA, Mr. Obonia Okirike, said it followed court orders. Okirike, who spoke through the head of monitoring and revenue, ASEPA, Mr. Okpara Makole, criticized operators of such facilities for operating without due authorization, including failure to obtain environmental impact assessment and environmental evaluation reports, as well as improper waste disposal practices. He advised those establishing eateries, hotels, and other businesses to ensure they obtain the necessary approvals, including environmental impact assessment and environmental evaluation reports. 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The news continues shortly with foreign, business, and sports.
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Welcome back and thank you so much for staying tuned. You're still listening to Rose FM News. Now on the foreign scene, U.S. President Donald Trump said on Monday that he plans to suspend the federal gasoline tax as consumers deal with surging energy prices in the wake of the Iran war. Responding to a reporter's question at the White House, Trump said he will be taking the step with the suspension to remain in place till it's appropriate. U.S. federal taxes on gasoline amount to 18.4 cents per gallon on gasoline and 24.4 cents per gallon for diesel, according to the U.S. Energy Information Administration. Suspending the tax will require an act of Congress, where Trump's Republican Party holds a razor thin majority in both houses. Trump's ally, Senator Josh Hawley, said he would introduce legislation to do so on Monday. In the House, Republican Anna Pauline Luna made a similar pledge to introduce a bill this week.

Now on business, the federal government has stepped up engagement with the World Bank for a fresh $1.25 billion loan to support economic reforms, job creation and competitiveness, as findings by our correspondent show that the facility has reached a critical stage in the lender's approval process. The proposed loan, titled Nigeria's Action for Investment and Jobs Acceleration, is expected to be presented for approval on 26th of June 2026, about 6 months and 21 days before the January 16, 2027 presidential election, according to the revised timetable of the Independent National Electoral Commission. If approved, the loan will rank as the second largest single World Bank facility secured under President Bola Tinubu, behind the $1.5 billion reforms for economic stabilization to enable transformation development policy financing approved in June 2024. The fresh borrowing move comes amid growing scrutiny of Nigeria's rising reliance on multilateral financing under Tinubu. Findings showed that the World Bank has approved about $9.35 billion in loans and credits for Nigeria between June 2023 and May 2026. Now on sports, Super Eagles midfielder Alex Iwobi is facing a race against time to be fit for Nigeria's Unity Cup campaign later this month after providing an update on the hamstring injury he suffered during Fulham's Premier League clash against Brentford on the 18th of April. The Nigeria international has missed Fulham's last three league games following the setback, which forced him off shortly before halftime against Brentford after he pulled up unchallenged while chasing a loose ball. Iwobi headed straight down the tunnel after he was replaced, with the injury now casting doubt over his availability for the upcoming Unity Cup, which will be played from 26th of May to 30th of May in London. Speaking on the Alexander Yardik podcast, the Super Eagles midfielder explained that he has been trying to stay active while recovering from the injury. The 29-year-old also admitted that the injury has been mentally challenging, despite not being someone who suffers setbacks regularly. Iwobi has been one of Fulham's key players this season, making 27 Premier League appearances with 4 goals and 3 assists while clocking 2,279 minutes. And with the sports news, we've come to the end of the major news bulletin. However, here again are the main points. We said that President Tinubu has appointed Fadewa as Special Advisor on Homeland and Security. We also said that INEC to deploy 1.4 core members for 2027 general elections. We also told you that Apia has sealed 8 facilities over environmental violations. To report events and news around you, please text our WhatsApp 0814-993-0596 or send an email to newsroomayimbafm@gmail.com. The bulletin was produced and edited by Deborah Odiba. I am Okara Jane Otari. Thank you so much for joining us. Do enjoy the rest of your day.

I told me go go you go me see my canal go more lu no salary. 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I will never leave and figure out what if a melon's in me. I come monoko, all the monono, I know monoches, I find the boy balance. 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I body and a matching.

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Everybody needs healing. And according to Shea Vibes and Omale, my healer. 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I can't do anything without Him. And there is nobody like Him. And I don't have any other person but Him. Anywho, welcome back to the show, people. Situation Report right here on Rose 101.9 FM. Time check. It's currently 23 minutes to 2 p.m. If you take your time again, it will be telling you that it's confidence o'clock. ABA City, what's popping? What's going on? You know what's up now, you know the drill. I come on here, find out from you what is happening in your area, where you keep me updated and aware of what is happening around you. And I need you to hit the number 0813355938. And today on the show, we'll be talking about something very, very interesting. Is calling your boss by their name is kind of disrespect? Let's say your boss's name is Chiamaka, and then you address her by her name, Chiamaka. Is it a form of disrespect? Or just modern workplace vibes? I was told that at workplace. Now, let me tell you something. I love to use myself as an example. So, here is my first time, like, working, like, proper, right? So, and the way I was brought up, I wasn't brought up to address my elders by their name, right? So, I call anybody, people I feel like they are way older than I am. So, I put auntie or brother. You know, there has to be that prefix there before their name. I don't like addressing people that I know that are way older than me by their, you know, by their first name. Now, I have seen people also refer to these people by their first name, even when they know that these people are way older than them. But then, and you ask a question, you'll be like, ah, this is a workplace, so they know they do auntie, brother for here. Now, I understand it's true, right? But, I mean, it's something that I'm already used to. It is something that I'm already used to. I don't know how to not do it, right? But yeah, it's calling your boss by their name a sign of disrespect. When you call, let's say your boss name is Confidence, and you address your boss by, I, Miss Confidence, or, you know, Mr. Confidence, because I've seen men that bear the name Confidence. Is it a sign of disrespect, or just modern workplace vibes? Or is it compulsory for you to... You know, what do you people call your bosses anymore? Do you call them by, let's say maybe it's your managing director. Do you call the person MD? Or, you know, here we call station manager. So would you say station manager without having to, like, call the person's name? But if you choose to call the person by their name, is it a sign of disrespect, or is just modern workplace vibes? Hit me the number 0813-355-9358. As a boss, if your staff calls you by your first name, would you say that staff is disrespectful? Or would you say, I mean, it's a workplace, it's not a biggie, it's not that much of a big deal. And as a staff, would you refer or call your boss by their first name? Unless if your boss says, no, you have to address me by my name. Do you understand? Don't call me anything. Don't call me sir. Don't call no Mr., no Mrs. Just call, if my name is Chukwujekwu, call me Chukwujekwu. Do you understand? Unless your boss is saying that. But to you, would you say calling your boss by their first name is a sign of disrespect, or is just modern workplace vibes? 0813-355-9358 or 0812-011-1019. 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And WhatsApp is 0813-355-9358. Please do well to call in on the show, and let's get your thoughts, you know, on this issue. But let's take a listen to this one. I'm a Boss by Sammy. Let the music take control right now. I'll be back.

0: beat. 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
1: I call shots like a boss, act nuts like a boss, cop drive like a boss, on top like a boss, pay the cows like a boss, when I blows like a boss, big hoes like a boss.

0: 10 o'clock news. You can't survive in my shoes. All for to pay my dues with your cartoon crews. Destined to lose. I rock Eminem and 50 Cent crowds and spend most of my weekends cruising above clouds. From the west to the south, way to the east coast. I switch time zones more than switch clothes. I was born to be on top. Born to call shots. Born to cop drops and trick out fat knots.
1: I like a boss.
0: Stack knots like a boss. Cop drive like a boss. On top like a boss. Pay the cows like a boss. When I blows like a boss. Big house like a

I'm the coach. I wrote them plays for my team. I'm the mastermind behind these teams with green. I call all the shots, provide all the knots, supply all the sponsor all the spots. I stay on the top floor. Got the executive suite. Sit in the corner chair with me and my meets both the presidential role. Got a driver that drives. I don't open doors no more. He do it from outside at the club. They block out VIP for me and send bottle after bottle to my section for free. You see this rock hanging on my pinky ring. I'm respected in these streets. They treat me like a king. I get accepted like family. Your house is my house. I guess that's why they call me Slim Thug the Boss. I call shots like a boss. Stack knots like a boss. Cop drive like a boss. On top like a boss. Pay the cows like a boss. When I'm flows like a boss, big house like a boss, reppin' out like a boss. Who the boss player? Who the dirty south boss? Who the boss player? Who the dirty south boss? Who the boss player? Who the dirty south boss? Who the boss player? You see the dirty south boss. I call shots like a boss, stack knots like a boss, cop drive like a boss, on top like a boss, pay the cows like a boss. When I'm flows like a boss, big house like a boss, reppin' out like a boss. Who the boss player? Who the dirty south boss? Who the boss?

0: Slim Thug actually did the thing with that song, Like a Boss. And talking about boss, we're asking a question. Is calling your boss by their name a sign of disrespect? Or would you say it's modern workplace vibes? As an employee, is it okay for you to call or address your boss by their name? That is, if they are not insisting that, oh, you should call me by my name. There are people that are not comfortable with the, oh, auntie, uncle, Mr., Mrs. They just want to address me by my name, okay? So unless they give you that strict instruction, do you think it's okay for you to address your bosses by their names? And as an employer, is it okay for your employee or your staff to address you by your name? Or would you say, if they address you by your name, would you say it's disrespect? Or would you say it's modern day workplace vibes? 0813-355-9358. Leave us a message on WhatsApp. WhatsApp is 0813-355-9358. 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On WhatsApp, greetings to you, confidence. Well, my area is cool and weather is cool too. For the question, it's not a bad thing, but I would rather address you as sir or ma, Biko. Genevieve texting from Immaculate Heart. I honestly think that sir or ma serves more like a pronoun. Do you understand? Instead of you to keep repeating the person's name like over and over and over again, you like ma. Do you understand? Ma. Instead of going through the stress of, and I mean, this is Nigeria, this is Africa. Unless you're trying to do it intentionally. You and I know that if you refer to your boss's boss by their first name like repeatedly, there's something somewhere in your mind is telling you, why go they call this person by their name? Do you understand? Because they are your boss. But do you think it's a sign of disrespect, or you think it's, I mean, it's just vibes and there's absolutely nothing wrong with it? 0813-355-9358. Like I said, I was brought up in a way where I don't address my elders by their first name, right? And even as in working in an organization like this, I think I also find myself doing the same thing. Now, I've also seen people who address these people in as much as they are way older than them, but they still address them by their surname. And there was a time I think I asked someone, and the person was like, I mean, this is a workplace, you don't go by calling people auntie, uncle. And I've tried to convince myself that, oh, you shouldn't be doing this, but I mean, I can't still help myself. But let's get to hear from you though. Hello.
1: Hello, my own confidence.
0: Elder Owei, welcome to the show. Owei.
1: Yeah, thank you.
0: Welcome.
1: You know, you shouldn't address your boss by their names.
0: Okay.
1: Because not all of us that wear tire or coats are at the same level.
0: Mm.
1: So at least give that respect for that office. I may go to their own office that because I know that I senior them. I will say, good morning, sir. They said, oh, Ada, you command, they can't, and that is that.
0: Mm.
1: So respect that office. Not because you know him or he's your brother or anything, you address him by his name. No.
0: Mm.
1: Address the office. That's the honor of the office.
0: Mm.
1: And if you honor them, other people will honor you. Thank you and God bless.
0: All right. Thank you so much. But yeah, we understand that fact as well. But we want to know. Let's say, but I like to think that not calling them by, addressing them by their name still doesn't mean that you don't honor them. I mean, we've seen cases where people still call you auntie, brother, and they disrespect you. Do you understand? So I feel like those things are just titles. But yeah, would you say, because that's the question we are asking, would you say that people who don't address or who address their bosses by their name are disrespectful? I'm just saying, is it disrespectful to address your boss by their first name, or would you say it's just workplace and it's vibes upon vibes? Hello?
1: Hello, it's Ed, I called back.
0: All right, go ahead, talk to me.
1: Yes, I mean, say that, just at least when I saw you dressing you by your name, I will add in something in order to make you respect. But when I just saw coffee, you know, something of that nature, I think that's disrespectful. Because there's no way you can call their name with honor. But if you add in something, then you have respected that person. But the way you call it, and Mr. Jack, how are you? Jack, good morning. Jack, no. I don't think that is respectful. So that is that. Thank you.
0: All right. Thank you so much, Elder, for calling. Does any other person have a different opinion on this? Please do what to call 081-335-59358. Hello? Hello? Hello? Hello?
2: Hello, good afternoon.
0: Hi, good afternoon to you. Your name and where you're calling us from?
2: Thank you. This is Solomon from Moko.
0: Thank you and welcome to the show.
2: You see, I think there is no problem by addressing people by their name.
0: Okay.
2: But I somehow agree what Edda say. Because the Bible says you should honor those that should be honored.
0: Okay.
2: There's nothing wrong also to say you are boss. Oga, good afternoon, sir. Or Mr. Boss, good afternoon. But calling him by his name, maybe Michael, I think that one is disrespectful. Thank you.
0: All right, thank you so much. Thank you so much for calling. I mean, different strokes for different folks. We've also seen situation or scenario where, you know, boss will be like, no, don't call me no ma, no sir, no mister, no missus. Just, you know, it's confident, you know. I mean, I think I've also done that to people. I've also done that. Hey, but, I don't know about any other person, but I just love it when people address me by my name because you like to say that I am obsessed with my name. So. Do you understand? I love it. I want to hear it from you. Call me confident because I know I can't go about calling myself confidence. People have to use my name for me. So I love it when people address me by my name. But I like to say that addressing people by their name doesn't mean that you're being disrespectful because technically, if you look at it, nobody your name be that. Anywho, thank you so much for calling. Time check is 5 minutes to 2 p.m. And the ladies, I think wherever they are right now, they're gearing up to give you another dose of premium content on Rose 101.9 FM. So keep it locked right here on Rose as we continue to put a smile on your face. Please, unless your bosses are saying that you should address them by their name, don't call your boss by their name. Don't address them by their names. And again, I'm going to say auntie, uncle doesn't mean that you won't disrespect people. People disrespect even when they call you auntie, uncle. So, but then, respect goes both ways. If you want respect, you have to also learn how to give it, whether you're an employer or an employee, because everybody has feelings, and feelings has no gender. My name is Confidence Paul. Until I come your way at 3 p.m., stay blessed, stay tuned, and keep it locked always. Ice Prince, boss. You gotta act like a boss that you are.

Despite all the hustle he go pay, one day he go still soft. Despite all the problems that we face, we no go give up. We go put 10 to

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0: It's a rainy Tuesday afternoon in the city of ABA, a very chill one. Hopefully this one brings cold. I mean, who else has noticed that every time it rains, the heat gets worse? Is it just me? Anyway, good afternoon. Welcome to Rose 360 on Rose FM 101.9 ABBA. My name is Otarema, and it will be an amazing show. It's a complete house today. The three ladies are here. Very soon, Angel will join us. I'll let them do the introduction themselves at this point.
1: My name is Omalicha, the radio queen.
2: My name is Debbie. Welcome to Rose 360. Yes, a very chill Tuesday afternoon. I'm actually loving the weather because I remember while I was doing the introduction yesterday, I was like, oh, it's a very sunny and hot Monday afternoon, and I'm excited to be saying something different today. I love the cold, and I am hopeful that the rain will come with lots of blessings. So, yeah, welcome to the show.
0: Yep. So we have a very interesting conversation. We'll let Omalicha introduce the conversation.
1: So the conversation we're going to have right about now is this particular guy, you know, he's one of these he's very good at his job. He's a master of ceremony, you know, those type of people that know how to, you know, do their job 100%. So there's this particular man who actually loves him because of how he's so professional at his job, and this person kept giving him jobs, to the extent that, you know, all any kind of event this particular man wants to do, he will always, you know, use this guy and even recommend him for, you know, events for his friends, for family and all that. It got to the extent that his daughter, who is in the UK, you know, she wanted to have this, her baby christening, and this man paid for this master of the ceremony, this MC, to come to the UK for his daughter's child education, just to MC it, because he feels like this person knows how to do this job, and as such it must be this person. So it happened that, unfortunately, this said man passed on. He died, and when he died, his wife, you know, they were planning the burial. So the wife reached out to the guy, this master of the ceremony, and told him that, chief is dead, though. And the guy said, oh, I'm so sorry. Oh, my God, what kind of life is this? You know, just like calling him my oga, my helper, who going to give me jobs now? All those type of talk. And the woman said, there's no problem, but, you know, God knows best. However, we wanted to MC his funeral because, you know, you're one of the people he loves so much, and you're the only one I know that can actually do this thing for chief, and, you know, just like a final goodbye, because, I mean, anywhere you are, he's always happy that you are there and all that. And the guy said, I will come for the burial, I will MC the burial, ma, I will do this. He was not like, I'll come. The woman said, yeah, definitely, you're going to MC the burial. So the guy now told her, my fee would be 2.5 million naira, you know, for logistics and everything. So I would make it to the burial. So the woman felt some type of way. And she didn't feel good that this is somebody that my husband, when he was alive, like, there are other people who can do this job, and my husband will not use them. In fact, he gave you jobs, he recommended you for jobs, you know, you're just a young person that he introduced you to his friends and made life very, very easy for you through his connections and, you know, through his recommendation, through his job, including flying you to the UK for my daughter's christening to go and, you know, be the MC. And this time he's dead, you're still asking for your full payment. 2.5 million naira should be paid to you to MC his funeral. So the woman felt this man, this MC guy, is a very, very ungrateful, unkind person. And this brings us to the conversation we're going to have now. Do you think that this guy wasn't a kind person, or business is business regardless, and sentiment should not be something we should look at? Let's get to hear your 2 cents on this one.
2: Angel on radio just walked in, and I believe that she wants to have the floor. Angel, welcome to the show.
3: I'm just going to say hi. I'm here. Thank you so much for having me.
2: Did you hear the conversation?
3: No, I did not.
0: You did.
3: I'm still marinating. I just walked in on the conversation, so I think someone can take the floor.
2: Okay.
0: Well, I think that as humans, we need to have what is called empathy. We need to have feelings. If someone does something for you, shows you any act of kindness, I feel like you should, in a way, return that favor. Not with wickedness, not with meanness, but with the same kindness. in as much as business is business, for the fact that you have created a personal relationship with this person, you know, people, you do business with people, but one person that you do business with, he's able to pull lots and lots of businesses to you. You know, it's like open doors. You call it destiny helper. Sometimes you think past the profit. Sometimes you think about, you know, family. You think about personal things that you've had with this particular person. So in this particular story now, I believe that the MC in question is actually more profit-oriented than family-oriented. He's mean to send in a full quotation. He could actually send in the quotation, but not in full, simply because of what this guy has done for you. We pray for the gift of open doors, but you also pray for the gift of good people, because at the end of the day, it's humans that will still help you open the door. So you don't need to spoil relationship or only look at the profit. The guy is totally wrong by looking at only the profit. I will say that he is wrong. He should have actually done this, and even done it to be, let it be that it's his own contribution to the burial of a man that was there for him when he was alive. So that is where I stand.
3: Okay, let me get this straight. The MC was related to this person?
1: No, he wasn't.
3: So what's the story? Like, is someone he knows or someone
2: yes,
3: he helped?
2: Yes, the person who died, let me tell you now. The person who died was always, you know, helping the MC in terms of recommending him for jobs, you know. Even when his daughter had something to do abroad, he flew the MC, like, all expenses
3: so
2: paid, yes, so that he can be the one. So he's always recommending him for jobs. Now, the person is dead. They've told MC, oh, yeah, come now, you're going to be the one in charge. But the MC is giving them the same rate card that he gives to every other person. So would you say business is just business, or are you saying the MC is, you know, not really a good person?
3: The MC is a terrible person. He's not a good person. Yes, I accept that business is business, of course. But in this case, you're not even doing business. In this case, by all honesty, for the love of Pete, you're not doing business. This is your godfather. This is, it's even an honor that you be MC. In fact, you should even be considering, like, you are MCing his funeral. You have MC'd every happy occasion in the family. Now, the very person who brought you, who has been supporting you climb the ladder, is no longer here. This should be like what you will do in his honor, that you were there to the very end. You now turning it into a business is what I don't understand. You know, sometimes people are so heartless in their pursuit of this thing called money that you lose your sense of reasoning and your sense of humanity. At the end of the day, when it turns back to you now, you start to cry foul. Someone who has done this much for you. Even if, in fact, if you don't have any money, now them go say, may they just like give you small brown envelope, which you will reject, and they will cry and cry before you answer, let me just take. This one will not make you not to have a job. It will not make you to go down the gutters. It will not make you not to be the MC that you're supposed to be. I mean, the expenses that he undertook when he flew you abroad, so why did he not say business is business? I mean, you should be able to take care of your expenses since they are going to pay you over there. Or like again, you just suddenly realize that you're doing business. Business is business because you don't want to give out. In relationship, you can give out and you receive. When you don't want to be when you don't want to be given, how dare you want to receive? You've been receiving just this one time, and a very terrible time. A time that the family will rely on you, like our old-time friend, our old-time person. And the person that is even dead is the person who has given you the ladder to climb. This is just like an honor, something you can give to his memory and legacy for all that he has done for you. The final conclusion, and you bail out. What a word. What a word. This means a business. Legi le business. Onani give me the even a conglomerate. Yeah, MC, we know your business. The guy is a terrible person.

0: Okay, so for the conversation, yeah, I would say that the guy is not a terrible person. Okay, at the end of the day, there's something we usually say on this platform a lot of times, that when you help people, you should remove your mind from it. You have helped them out of the goodness of your heart. I think it would be a different case if it was this guy who was always on your neck, like, okay, how far, can you help me with jobs, can you do this, can you do that? But no, I believe you kept on engaging this guy because you saw how good he was. If this guy was very terrible at his job, once you use him for the first time, that would be the end. There will be no point in recommending him. It's the same thing that happens. Maybe you want to try out a new sport and then you go and the food is very nice and tasty. You don't even have to. You tell your friends, oh, how far have you gone here before? Like the meal, the milkshake, this one is very awesome. You end up recommending the place because you had a good service. This guy is coming and he is delivering. All the things that you did for him, you did because you wanted an excellent delivery during your occasion. You wanted somebody who was going to come and, you know, wow people. Or you wanted people to know that, oh, I know someone who's very good though. When you come, you're going to have a good time. All I'm trying to say is that this guy, you were paying him for the services that he was rendering to you. Now, unfortunately, you have passed on. Your family now is still wants to use the guy. Not because they want him to charge them lesser or because they don't have money, no, but because they as well know how good the guy is. If he gives you his rate and you end up paying, when he comes for the occasion, he's going to deliver. So I think when it comes to people's businesses, we should remove sentiment out of it. Someone will tell you, oh, I want to patronize my sibling, I want them to remove this one, I want them to, but that is also their source of livelihood. They eat from there. So if they keep on removing for everybody that they have a relationship with, how are they supposed to thrive tomorrow? Now people would still blame them, oh, it failed because you did this, it failed because you did that. There's really nothing wrong here. This is only somebody who is trying to grow his business. I have felt bad for you. I have said, oh, I'm very sorry. Now, it means that when I come there for the occasion, I would even over-deliver based on what this person has done for me in the past. I would make sure that I do a very good job. I might even do more than I'm being paid to do. Why? Because of what this person has done for me. So really, at the end of the day, there is nothing here. Like I said, when you help people, I wouldn't even call this one help actually, because this person is, you're paying for a service that they are rendering to you. And like I said, if the service was not good, you would have discarded them after the first job. But you kept on recommending them because they are good. So yeah, I don't see anything wrong with what just happened.
1: Yeah. Okay.
2: Okay. In this particular conversation, I'm going to support Debbie on this one, because this particular young guy was actually a very, very professional person. He knows his job, and I'll borrow the word, he knows his anya. And because he knows his job, and that's the reason why you continue to give him jobs, that's the reason why you have been recommending him for a job. It's just like when you say you're helping somebody, if the person is not good at their job, but you continue to just say, let's see how we can push, let's see how we can pamper you. The first time you engage his services, or before you say engaging his services, you saw this person is an asset. You saw this person can actually deliver. In fact, this person is good, and that's why you engage his service the first time. And the first time he came early, the first time he carried your crowd, you know, he made them feel, let them get connected to him. In fact, your guests had a wonderful time, a fun-filled moment with him hosting your event. And because of that, you gave him the job the second time. You did the third time. You did how many, the complete number of times you gave him. And even when you needed an MC in the UK, you know that, my crowd will still come, my people that know me. I mean, this person is someone I know that knows how to do this job. He's a good person. Let me. He's good at his job. Let me use this person. That's how it is. It's just like a girl. Now you go to a salon for the first time. You want to make your hair, and the stylist make you a very, very beautiful hair. Everybody is complimenting your hair. Everybody is saying, "Ah, Omo, you look so good." The second time you go there, the third time you go there, then people are asking.

0: but this is your hair. Wherever you make your hair is fine. I beg, where's that place? And you just say, okay, don't worry, I got you. Let me plug you to my plug. You release the number of the person that made you your hair to the next person, maybe to 5 people. Will you not say you're helping the person? No, you're not helping the person. That person was good at their job. That person knows how to do her job. She's great at her job. In fact, she made it look beautiful that you continue going back to her. But when you say you helped somebody, is if you went there the first time and this person, maybe you had like 8 a.m. appointment and this person came to her shop by 10 and you still sat there, and after the long hours she made your hair finish, half of your hair pull out, and you still go back there. You go back there again, and just so you know, she started improving and learning how to make hair. That's when you say, oh, I helped this person. This person was someone I picked. I saw you. I helped you. But someone who is already good at their job, the person knows how to do her job. This young man knows how to do his job. And many a times, we judge people by maybe some certain things. But you don't know that no matter how it be, people get bills when they pay. That young man may tell you 2.5 million naira. You don't know why he even charged that. There is nobody that doesn't want to be a kind person. There are people who want to be kind, but situations have tied their hands. Sorry, sympathy to your situation, man. I am so sorry. The dead will never come back. This person has been in the mortuary for months. There is no way that now, except by adventure, there is a miracle that happens. He resurrects from the grave like Lazarus. But this time around, he's not coming back. I sympathize with your own situation. The young man has his own problem. You never can tell. Maybe he has a loved one in the hospital. He has rent to pay. And besides, for someone that will charge 2.5 million naira for an event, we'll also pay maybe videographer, because definitely they want to bring somebody. We'll also buy clothes, you know, to look the part. 2.5 million naira for an event is not something that the person will wear rag and come. These are the things that the person will pay their flight ticket. He is going to pay his flight ticket to your village. It's not free. This person will pay hotel bills, you know, to get ready, and all the paparazzi that comes with, you know, celebrity master of ceremony. All these things come with the package. At the end of the day, give or take, you never can tell. Home, the person might be going home at all after everything with 200,000 or 300,000, because bills day. People don't tell you, just like some people now will tell you how much they spend for the AMVC. You'll be like, oh, how much for this? These are bills. The tailor will charge him for clothes. He's going to dress up and come, because this is a persona. It is. It's show business. You have to look good. And if someone tells you 2.5 million naira, you're already angry. Why will you charge me that money? Why will you do this? Why will you do that? But you want to pay the caterer. Why do you want to pay the caterer? You want to pay Igbozu. Why are you paying for that one? You want to pay for the person that will dig grave. Why are you still paying? You should not pay for all these things. Let everything happen. And to be frank with you, this money, maybe your husband's friends, committee of friends, may have donated, gathered money, maybe 50 million, 70 million. If they have done that, what stops you from paying this person his own money? Since it's somebody you are helping. You are helping him. If you pay the caterer to kill 5 cows for your husband's burial, why didn't the caterer do it free? I mean, I think you should have been giving the caterer work, because the caterer that has been cooking, that will cook for the burial, is somebody that people know, because people like meme. So people know this person. People go pari passu. Your guests enjoy the caterer food. But you are asking this young man not to charge you, simply put, because your husband has been giving him jobs that he's good at. To me, I see it as you being a very, very greedy person. You want to buy your cake in supermarket. You want to eat it. You still want to do everything and take all the nutrients. At least, let's meet at a crossroad. That 2.5 million naira is too much. You know, I'm just a widow now. Calm down now. Calm down, please. Calm down. Simple. But you're getting angry that you're being charged. You're getting angry that this person asked you to pay. Come on now. Come on now. But you're not getting angry when the people have been donating money. Oh, I'm so sorry for your loss. Oh, Chief was a great man. He was a great friend. Anyway, I'm going to support the bearer with 100 million. Why did you say no? No, now, don't give us the money, because other people will do it for free. This person is great at their job. Sometimes we take advantage of. There is no how you will stick your neck outside for someone that don't know what they are doing. If you want to give me a job today, you're not giving me a job. job because of anything, or you're giving me a job because of you feel I can do the job. And if you're giving me a job because there's something else that you want, then I feel I'm not competent for that job, and I may not take it because I want to be competent based on what I can deliver or not what you see. You get it? The content and not the container. That is what this person you are paying for. You are paying for the content, what this person has to give, what this person wants to give, and not who the person is, not the container. You cannot do this now. Come on now. After all I did for you. Come on now. You didn't send this young man to Harvard. In fact, you didn't give him his first job. You're in this person's success story. Allow the person to tell you thank you so that you will not take the very much. Do not drag thank you from somebody's hand. Come on now. Even our parents don't ask this much from us. It's okay. Ma, I'm so sorry for your loss. So sorry. Apologies for your loss. But pay him his money if you can. Or meet at a crossroad. 1.5 is okay.
1: I would rather go for an ordinary person. It's not like, I'm very sure the family can actually afford the money. So it would be a disservice to the man. I don't know who the man is, if I'm the family. It's better I entirely give that money to another person. Because it's not because I cannot afford the money. It is not because you are better. Because now you're feeling like you are very good. You're not the only good person at this job. As good as you are, there's still someone who is better than you. So, and that is not, if you feel that's the reason, I rather use a different person. And let me now see you, how you want to now show
2: so
1: your
2: honor.
1: So, if
2: that's not the reason, what then is the reason?
1: The reason is you're supposed to honor. This is a you honoring the person.
2: No, you said something about them. They're not using him because he's the best or something. So, I'm like saying, why are they now using him?
1: We are using you because of the relationship we have with this person.
2: No, if how did you build a relationship? It was through
3: you. You're actually good at what you do. Exactly. Why is that right? And you also know that you are you're good at what you do, but you also know that your progress is also attributed to this man in question. And I believe that the only thing that you can it's very easy for you to say, okay, this is the way I would use to support this man that has been there for me. I might not give financially, but I will be there. My skill, I will bring it to the table. Let it be that this is what I'm using.
0: What if there are other ways he wants to support the man?
1: This is the way the family wants.
0: You cannot choose how somebody
2: will
0: should
2: now choose how
0: support,
2: they will support
0: you.
2: Him.
1: For example, now let's say my job, Emehana bought brass band. These people now could sorrowful songs now. Mm-hmm. Let's say I have a brass band, or in fact, I'm a leader of brass band, and then I have a brass band, and somebody has been patronizing me, giving me jobs and all that. And now it is the person, not even the child, or maybe the person, his funeral. What other way will I support this person? If not the skill, what connects me and Gabo with that brass band? That is the only way I can give. Okay, I'm thinking also. In their mind, when my brother died, we started thinking about like every family member. Give one now, a lady started being him, or in a mishi, in a kukuri, or again. So we'll use your services. Give one, we'll use your services. Give one. Because that is the who you really are behind the family, what we need you for. So that when we don't have other things, we don't have somebody close to us doing it, we can now go outside. But if you still say maybe I walk or one email, I would say maybe say something like like you treat him like a client, a bloody client, like as if you don't know me. If that is the case, I will go outside and look for a client, madam, be mundiliga with a client. And not you.
2: So if you're willing to pay an outsider that money, why can't you now pay this person the money?
3: Because of the relationship
1: you have benefited from me with that.
3: The relationship that we have is not just random.
1: You don't want to honor it.
0: I can do other things.
2: Remember that
0: you.
2: All the things you did, you cannot do because you wanted to. Do you understand? This person now was not begging or at your mercy. Oh please.
1: So
2: oh,
1: now
2: please.
1: I'm not going.
2: No, you have done a good thing for me. If you were recommending me and maybe I was not delivering, you still come back and be upset. You still say, oh, why would you? And then you would discard me. But I am only trying to let you know that I'm doing it's my job. I am working. I am actually putting in the hours and the effort, okay? This is how I eat. This is how I pay bills. This is how I feed my family. This is how I am working. You don't know how many people I have to
3: serve.
2: You don't know what's going on.
3: If you don't collect this money from this person now, that means you will never feed the family again. If you don't collect this money from this person that has come through for you in different ways, you will not. not feed your family again. See, at the end of the day, we have to know that a relationship surpasses some of these things that we do in the moment. So relationship surpasses funds, surpasses billing, surpasses money. All you're thinking about is just money, money, money. Profit. That is
2: now
3: just the problem.
2: Remember, like I said, maybe I have bills and some things to pay. I'm not.
3: You have
2: about
3: bills
2: and
3: some.
2: And
3: if you don't collect this money from this person, doesn't mean that you will not pay those bills again.
0: But you know that
3: doesn't mean you will not pay the bills.
0: What is your flight? On where the bill?
3: This
0: job does not come all the time. This is the once in a while kind of thing. It doesn't come in once. No, hostel events. Hostel events is not a daily something.
1: You still have the same complaint.
0: You can't stay 2 months. You're not an event to host. You can stay 2 months. You never see events. Nobody kills.
3: As far as you know your job, there's no way you stay 2 months and you will not see events.
0: We never force people to.
3: You know this guy in the question knows his job. Now people they rush him. Now why you get my same quotation?
1: Yes.
3: Anyway, let's open the phone line. Please, Amalecha, a little recap of the conversation once more for people who joined midway.
0: Okay, so the conversation is this particular guy, an MC. You know, he's very, very great at his job, very productive. And there's this particular man that has been using him for, you know, all his events, back to back. And in fact, recommending him to people because they feel like he's very, very good. He knows his job. He knows what he's doing. And this recommendation went on. In fact, to the extent this man, his daughter gave birth in the UK, and they wanted to just have this whole christening for the baby. And the man had to pay for this guy's ticket to go to the UK and host the child's christening and all. So moving on, the man died, and the man's wife contacted him and told him that, see, chief is dead, or yada yada. And the guy was like, oh, my condolence, and everything that he could say. And it's like, you know, chief loves you so much, and I would love for you to be the one to host chief's burial ceremony and everything in between. And the guy said, ah, no problem, I would love to do it, let's do this one for chief and all that. And I was like, oh, so I'm going to, my fee will be 2.5 million naira, my logistics and everything included. So the woman got angry. I was like, ah, this man has been doing a lot for you, did a lot for you, recommending you for job and giving you jobs. Now this particular one, you still want to be paid, and not just paid, and paid in full. So the woman felt the guy is not a nice person, he's not a kind person. And this brings us to the conversation. Do you think that the guy is being unfair for asking her to pay him for his services, or he should have rendered his services, found his way to their village, and any other thing that comes with it, with from his pocket, to make this woman happy?
3: All right, that's the conversation that we have on the show today. You can call 0813-3559-358. 0813-3559-358. That doubles as our WhatsApp number as well. The second number, 0812-011-1019. These are the numbers to reach us on.
1: Hello, good afternoon.
3: Hello. All right, if that was you, do want to call back. Don't forget, we also have our WhatsApp number, 0813-3559-358. That's up and running, so we'll take your messages on WhatsApp. Greetings to you all, Rose 360 ladies. How una day? Well, for me, the guy is supposed to get small heart, you know. Omo, this being is too much. He should have considered that the man was a good and generous man to him and to all. The guy no try about this. Is it an opportunity to recover all that he has gotten, eh? Alright, that's from Genevieve texting from Immaculate. Hello? Hello? Yep. Hello? Sorry, we see your calls, but network is not letting you get through to us. But keep it coming, 0813-3559-358 or 0812-011-1019.
2: Okay. Hello.
1: Sorry, you're trying to reach us.
2: We understand the network is terrible here, but
1: texting or drop your comments via WhatsApp. I keep saying what I'm saying. What is good for the goose is also good for... what is sauce for the goose is sauce for the gander. You know, most times people don't actually want to do good for people because one of the things, when you expect them to reciprocate, you know, but when you were rendering the help, my guy, somebody would say, Oguchi. Immediately you will not want the person to help you, Oguchi. You see? Then, yeah, this is kind of Ozigimuku, that you didn't know what you were doing. But let me tell you something, one good turn deserves another. Don't stop doing good, though. But don't lose your mind at it. While you are doing good, always count the cost. If the cost is bigger than the reward, please don't. And human beings cannot be predicted. You can't read hearts. Before you know it, they will call you a fool. Look at now, suddenly he has seen that he's a professional. He has seen that you also need your quotation. Imagine. He's not even sorry. Not even mournful, sorrowful. What's an elegant? To him, so all the while his business go mega. So give one put through, imagine flight, imagine everything going abroad. Or Ghana. Then he got a lot of gi hona onya ha wono ke wo mu tabi so na hospital ati go tete go ke me ya operation no kwia e ganya a bill for the operation. What I have to say in conclusion is just that please, what you know that should be done to you, you don't want them to do to you. Just switch the role and see yourself in that coffin. And then, imagine he got okay, maybe. Man, that's all.
4: And me, I would end up saying that at the end of the day, sometimes we should learn to remove sentiments when it comes to people's businesses and their sources of livelihood, okay? Everybody's trying to survive. And when you do things for people, do it because you actually want to do it, and maybe because they are deserving of that thing. Because when you come and do something for someone and they're not really deserving of that position, suddenly you hear, oh, I did it for them even when they were not. So make sure that as people are helping you out, make sure that you are someone who's worthy and deserving of that help and that recommendation. As they are putting you out there, say, oh, they are good. Ensure that you are also putting yourself out there and ensure that you are good. So that's what I have to say. Thank you very much.
0: For me, I will actually say that due to others, what you want others to do to you, because at the end of the day, you know, this life, everyone needs to be kind to each other, and that's it.
3: Right. For me, I would say that human relationship matters. It's not just money. So sometimes you think much further than just the moment. Think much further than just the money that you're seeing. This is where we call it a wrap on the show for today. Coming next is Lifestyle Tuesday. Keep it locked on the radio station. I am Otarima. What's that?

0: to redefine your perspective with Rules 360.
1: I feel like at the point, if you now say the police should teach him a lesson, why? What did he do? Then he went to visit his girlfriend.
2: He invaded my privacy.
0: Where we unravel family, lifestyle, and the controversial in a fresh light.
2: Why I will not really blame her for wanting to go back, but I would just say let her connections, let her family, contact everybody, hold on to her, do everything because she's not with her right senses.
3: He abused this girl so much that she thought that it was normal. Now we had another mutual friend, Blessing, you know. Blessing knew about him. I didn't know of the abuse. I just knew that this other babe was keeping her distance. I didn't know that guy had started telling her to stay away from her friends.
0: Buckle up for a roller coaster of topics. Step into the world where everything is on the table.
2: Imagine me at my age, I'll not make excuses for a man. I thought about it. I used to be in an abusive relationship. Now, and I thought about it my own self. I'm like, if I have this opportunity to speak with women almost every day of my life and just talk randomly or just have conversations with ladies, and I will now want to come and succumb to an abusive partner in the sense because I love this person. And every time I feel gaslighted and I make excuses in my head for this person, you know, I just make excuses for him. No, it's not like that. Maybe I was the one. I know that I can be a handful.
0: Family, lifestyle, and controversial issues. Every angle, every side. Let's talk about it all. Dive into the heart of Life Matters on Rose 360. 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

set with our own. I no go make you squeeze your face, I no go make you frown. 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Whenever she need it, yes, I'm willing. That and that touch and a spiritual healing. Give a booty rub, some more that once a day. I did show my feelings, someone no concealing.

0: All right, my people. A very good afternoon to you. How are you doing? It's a rainy Tuesday afternoon in the city of ABA. And you're hanging with Tarima, aka Everybody's Finest. I have to tell you that it's a very sweet shift from how hot it has been to how cold it is currently. I mean, Confidence got into the studio. She's like, ah, Uti, but you're cold now. But you're no AC. I say, my sister, I will not. I will not turn off this AC. I will hold myself tight. I will cuddle myself. But if my new AC, count me out. I mean, that's a lifestyle now. Come on. It's lifestyle Tuesday. Welcome to the show. My name is Otaremba and I'm not doing this alone.
1: And I'm Confidence Four. Thank you so much for staying tuned, people.
0: Yep. So today we're trying to take you back, a little bit of belief here and there. Okay. So some people believe that when you attach a safety pin to your outfit, when you attach a safety pin to your outfit, it offers protection. You see a pregnant woman and then she has safety pin on her outfit. Now, these days, even people who are not even pregnant are wearing safety pins. Like, Waka Polo, where they leave their house and they have safety pins on for the same reason which is protection. So the question today is this. Have you ever worn a safety pin for protection? Or do you know someone who has, maybe a friend of yours who wears safety pin often, for protection? And do you believe that it truly works? Or do you think it's just a cultural belief? Have you ever worn a safety pin for protection?
1: I haven't, but I've seen people who wear it, not just wear it, just put it in anything that they feel like they want to protect.
0: Okay.
1: Like you know, it's no news that, I grew up in the market, I know how many people. So sometimes you see them, put like safety pin, yes, Hey, it's also another form of soup thickener. Okay. We have actually, we have opo.
0: Okay.
1: That one that is black. You have to break it.
0: Okay.
1: Yes.
0: Okay.
1: Or, so they believe that one try drum more because there's this thing that it was a trend at that time. Some people in Yemma they go draw.
0: Yeah. Okay.
1: You get what I'm saying? Okay. And they also put cola nut.
0: So yes, Macadine, I know about cola nut.
1: Macadine in Yemma they go draw. Itiga, hanyege go draw. Giti anoiga here retrete. Everything will just disappear.
0: Is that a thing?
1: I don't know, but a lot of people, I've seen plenty of people. Hey, you may go, you go, you fall out. The one I can remember very well, one get again, I read drug and draw. And then I like it at drug and draw.
0: What's drug and draw?
1: Drain it now.
0: Okay.
1: Come on, this Nepo baby, shah. So, back to people who know what's up. They know drug and draw. Yeah. Iga pack, Iga na hotoka. It's not even that dry meat on. Like, in the pack, just to see, it's onions, it's then stitch it together. This one like drug and drug and drug, they know, right? So that guy used to sell drug and drug, and people used to buy. That time it was, we have 10 naira drug and drug, 20 naira. The highest was usually 15 naira. Bank and Nigeria had their own number.
0: Okay.
1: So that guy was selling drug and drug. Ono kwa no beruti that time. Nihun shop I can hear no name. So she had, accosted the girl she believed gave her that, according money. To her, immediately the girl gave her the money. Her own money disappeared and now turned to paper.
0: Wow.
1: Because we saw, pieces of paper that was a form of money. So the girl held the girl tight. Oh, go on, I was just observing. I can't remember what happened, but me and my sister, we started packing. We were already packing when the stuff happened. So we packed and, because that period down, people were kotapara. So me, I already get our orientation.
0: Okay.
1: But that scenario, she head on to the girl, you gave me that money. And immediately I put your money touches the money I've had already. All my money disappeared and it turned to paper. So people put stuff like that, safety pin, or I don't know what it's called in English, cola nut, and also, what again? Yeah, usoji,
0: usoji
1: as well. Yes, inside their money stuff. In fact, it's just a form of protection. That why I'm very sure they call it that. They say that it chases away evil spirits, witch. I've seen people who wear it as necklace, alongside with some cowries and stuff. So I can't say that these things doesn't exist, and I can't say that it works because I haven't used it. And life hasn't put me in a place where I need to say that should make me start considering, oh, you need to do this, because I know protection comes from God.
0: Yeah.
1: And I'm not saying that those things doesn't work, but you know, it's your faith. If it works for you, that's fine. You understand? Mm. So I think my mom has not experienced that, you know, but I have seen her put the safety pin, you know.
0: Okay, yeah,
1: we have a neighbor that used to sell Osoji that time, Akilu, but now she doesn't sell it. And I'm like, they call my mom, Isoj, you get bigger. Yeah, and my mom, out of fear, because she'll just carry, so that put it everywhere, even a handbag, everywhere. You understand?
0: Okay.
1: Yeah.
0: Okay.
1: But if you ask, she'll tell you that that's what he said. But she has not really experienced it, and thank God she wouldn't experience it.
0: Amen.
1: Just
0: Amen.
1: That, you know, putting that safety pin, like, not safe.
0: Okay. Yeah. All right. So, what do you think? Do you wear safety pins for protection? Do you think that this is just a myth, or you think it's something that is actually a thing, that it actually does happen? All right, share your thoughts with us. 0813-355-9358. Share your thoughts with us, or you can call 0812-011-1019. Hello? Yes, so...
2: My own confidence.
1: And away.
2: Away.
0: Welcome to the show.
2: Yes. Whatever you people are saying is truth, but I don't mean that it is based on one's belief.
0: Okay.
2: But because they say that the faith works by you. Mm. So whatever you believe, but I have seen people who wear safety pin, their money disappear in their pocket.
0: Mm.
2: So I have seen a lot of them.
1: Their money still disappear. But then if you're but then if you still think that those things might just be me and it does not really work.
2: What I'm trying to say is that I met this woman at Ariara where he was just bouncing up and bouncing down, hitting herself on the ground, that the money he came to Ariara to purchase some goods has lost. Even though in that spot there is some nails there, Ntuli is there. And this Bitakola Akilu is there also.
0: Mm-hmm.
2: And 50 pin, the one on the right breast is there. So all these things got disappeared. So I don't think the time I was a 50 pin was the time my mother was napping me. He used the napkin by then, and they used 50 pin to lock the napkin.
1: So what did, yeah.
2: But I don't think it's for protection. That is the time I remember that time. We were from another nation, because you told me that, and two other my siblings, I have seen that. So, but as I am now, then I use safety pin on my side. Where is my God? No. It depends on people's belief, and what they believe works for them. Thank you.
0: All right. Thank you so much, Elder, for sharing your thoughts with us. 0813-355-9358 or 0812-011-1019. 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Let's enjoy this one from Fino Fino titled Grateful. Back to take more calls.
3: Yeah. Well. 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

All right, people, welcome back to the show. It's still Lifestyle Tuesday right here on Rose 101.9 FM ABBA. And we are still asking a question because some people believe that attaching a safety pin to their outfit offers protection, especially during pregnancy. Now, these days, even people who aren't pregnant are wearing safety pins for the same reason. Now, the question we are asking today on the show is, have you ever worn a safety pin for protection, or do you know someone who has? Do you believe it truly works, or is it just a cultural belief? Now, if you have the answer to this question, whatever your opinion is, please do want to share with us on 0813-355-9358. 0813-355-9358, or you can call 0812-011-1019. Do well to visit our Facebook page, which is Rose FM 101.9 ABBA, and drop your comments right there. And on Facebook, anyway, you know what, just keep the calls coming. WhatsApp is 0813-355-9358. Let's take this message on WhatsApp. This one says, good afternoon, darling confidence and the darling Otarima and the most bankable OAP in Abia State. How are you doing today? We are well, thank you. Some people have this belief that as a trader, putting a safety pin inside the bag you keep money protects it from getting lost or disappearing, especially if someone with bad intentions gives you a magical money, or so they call it. But honestly, I truly do not believe it works. I just think it's a cultural belief. Thank you. That message is coming from Margaret. Now, if you think it actually works, if you've experienced it before, if you've seen it work, or you've seen people who testify that yes, it actually do work, do what to call 0813-355-9358. For me, I would say that if we're going to say that it doesn't work, so it says to say, if you think that it doesn't work for protection, yeah, I think it's also safe to say that all these people that tell you that actually it does not work. I don't know. But let's know what you think about it. 0813-355-9358 or 0812-011-1019. A quick listen to this song by Fino and Flavor. This one is titled Why Use It, because he takes around to see Megan and Wagodini use on. Let the music take control. I'll be back.

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Tell a hit a step up, looking a believe. I'm Cocoloca, Pato Kangabada, Tof and Gampoloca, Ndila for Bodja, smiling my name will be fine. Okay, not the cap. You go pay me charm, it's him time and all. Yeah, if any name I got a line. Push me to the mall, selling, but I cannot shine. I do on my way, couple no, not them fine. Even like my last, the bow mouth, I then I wine. You won't want a choice. You like a leaf, I name a man, you won't want a gods. Yeah, no bad dust. I'm not a king in the east, I'm a god in the east. When I circle, I am up for defeat.

Yeah, I cheap, but why is it not? 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

0: That's right, it's Saved by Casey featuring Annie Don. Time check. It's currently 8 minutes to 4 p.m. Welcome back to the show, people. I think we have time to take a few more calls and then call it a wrap on the show. Now, do you believe that putting safety pin in your clothes or your bag actually works for protection? Have you ever worn a safety pin for protection before? Do you know someone who does? Do you believe it truly works, or is it just a cultural belief? If you think it works, please do well to share your story with us. Tell us why you think it works. And if you think it doesn't, please do well to share with us as well. Have you seen someone who tried using safety pin as protection and wasn't protected? Yeah. Have you ever seen someone who uses safety pin for protection but wasn't protected? Or have you seen someone who uses safety pin for protection and was actually protected? Do you know someone who has? And do you believe if it truly works? 0813-355-9358. Like I told you, I've seen people who put it in their aprons where they keep their money. Market women, of course. They've got safety pin. They've got collar knot. They've got, what do they call Osoji again? Oh, goodness me. But, you know, alligator paper. They've also got old, you know, where we used to use coins, you know, those shillings. Yes, they've got stuff like that in their purses. They've also got cowries, all in the name of protection, right? Now, whether that works for them or not, I have no idea. But, you know, believe now, you know, believe. So these things do happen. So we cannot say, oh, it doesn't work or it works actually. But if you think it works, please do want to call in on the show and tell us, oh, this thing, something happened a time ago, but because I had this, that was why I was protected and I wasn't hurt and it actually worked. But if you think it doesn't work, being the fact that you've had all these things in your purse or in your body and still you were hurt by something, or you weren't protected, please do want to share with us. We learn every day. 0813-355-9358. It's currently 6 minutes to 4 p.m. My name is Confidence Paul, and it's still Middle Oasis on Rose on 1.9 FM. Abachike featuring Mobad Egu. I'll wrap up the show after the song. Don't go nowhere.
1: Demodernization. Chicken from any pressure, street orientation. Imagine that. This. Money.

again, sharp up. Come on, again, sharp up. 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Get the lava, we know they come. Sit up, boss them, tap, tap, tap. Fast for the fish, baba. Oh, my, eat your rababa. Feeling good, banana. Music don't need permission to enter a space. Anyway, anyhow, you know, say you go feel me. Music don't need permission to enter a space. Yeah, yeah. Anyway, anyhow, you know, say you go feel me.

A very big thank you to you, Chike and Mobad, for that amazing song, Ebu. Now, let's quickly take this comment on Facebook where Gracie Love says, good afternoon, ladies in the studio. I have once used it when I was pregnant with my first child. My nurse normally tell us when we go for antenatal to be always having it on our clothes or on our hair, that it used to protect us from evil eye, especially when you are in the midst of people. But even after all that, I still gave birth to the baby and he died. So I don't think is a protection, is just belief. I'm so sorry that for the loss of your child, Gracie Love, and I pray that God gives you the heart to, may God comfort you and give you the strength to bear this loss. But yeah, sadly, this is what we call it, a wrap on the show. I'm just touched by Grace's confession right now, and it's just, you know, that moment where you have hope on something, like, oh my goodness, is well. Thank you all so much for listening. Thank you for calling. Thank you for texting. Thank you for following us across all social media platforms. I am confident, Paul, and I did this with Otarima. Until we come your way again tomorrow. And tomorrow is going to be Wednesday for the Women, Woman Crush Wednesday, Rose 360 The News, and Game Show. Are you ready? I am everly ready. I'm ready if you're ready. And it's a wrap on the show. Thank you all so much for doing this with me. My name is Confidence Paul. I'll leave you in the hands of Favor Baby Rhythm as we wait P. Dave to come take you on House Fellowship and Gospel Request Show.

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0: 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Abba, putting a smile on
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0: And yes, when the roll is called up yonder, I'll be there. And I trust that you also will be there. Yes, you will. All of us will be there when the roll is called up yonder. So how are you doing today? Very wonderful people, trusting God that you are doing awesome. And that God is helping your life. God is doing very wonderful things, mighty things in your life. Okay? And yes, a very good evening to you right here this evening, wonderful people. When the roll is called up yonder, you will be there, I'll be there, all of us will be there. It is the Gospel Belt. 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Yes, of course. Just tell me of the very wonderful song you want to listen to. And trust me, I'm gonna do that for you right here this evening, of our God. If you're a lover of Him just like myself, well, Rose FM 101.9 Abba is that place to be right here this evening, of our God. And of course, where you get to tell me of the very wonderful hymn you want to listen to. And of course, trust me to do that for you. 0813-355-9358. 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Yes, Facebook at Rose FM 101.9 Abba. Yes, and yes, and yes, it is. And also, my WhatsApp is open right here this evening as well. WhatsApp on the number 0813-355-9358. 0813-355-9358 for the WhatsApp. And yes, you are telling me of the very wonderful, wonderful hymn you want to listen to right here this evening. And trust me to push play to your very wonderful request right here this evening. Hello, good evening.
1: Hello.
0: Yes, good evening.
1: Good evening. This is Emmanuel calling from Ohoro in Abia State.
0: Emmanuel calling from Ohoro. Emmanuel, good to have you this evening.
1: I'm fine. I'm just chilling. I'm just enjoying your station with my date.
0: Oh, that's a nice one. And your day will keep on moving on well. So Emmanuel, tell me, which is your wonderful hymn you want to listen to right away?
1: Foreign hymn.
0: Hey, whatever hymn it is, provided it's a Christian hymn.
1: Tap Out by the Dead Man.
0: You said the hymn is what?
1: Tap Out by Dead Man.
0: Can you do the lyrics? Do you know the lyrics of the hymn?
1: Yes.
0: Okay.
1: Dead Man.
0: Okay. Ima, what we are doing this evening actually is Christian hymns, okay?
1: Oh, Christian hymns.
0: Yes.
1: Play me, God Will Make a Way.
0: God Will Make a Way. All right, I'll do that for you.
1: Yes. Also play me another one at the first caller.
0: I'll do this one first, okay? God Will Make a Way for you, all right?
1: Yes.
0: Thank you so much, Emma. Thank you. God bless you. Okay, I'll do that for you. God Will Make a Way for you, Emma. Hello.
2: Good evening, sir.
0: Good evening to you. wow, we lost that call. Do we have to call again if that was you? 0813-355-9358 or 0812-011-1019. Hello?
3: Hello?
0: Hello, good evening.
3: Good evening.
0: Good evening to you. Hello? Okay, Mr. Akwan, good to have you this evening.
3: Play me any from or by Voice of the Cross. Any hymn from by Voice of the Cross.
0: Voice of the Cross, did they actually do him? They didn't do him all. Voice of the Cross, they did not. Mm.
3: Okay, you can play any song, anyone you like.
0: Okay. All right, any hymn of my choice for you, right? I'll do that for you. Okay, I'll do that for you, Mr. Atwan from Akwa Ibom. I'll do that for you, okay? Hello?
4: Hello, Pastor Dave.
0: Yes.
4: Good evening.
0: Good evening to you.
4: Good evening.
0: Thank you so much. Thank you. Ngozi Kurike from World Bank. Good to have you this evening.
4: Thank you, sir.
0: Thank you so much.
4: To God be the glory, great is His hand.
0: Okay. He gave us His Son. I'll do that for you, okay?
4: Thank you, sir.
0: Thank you so much. Thank you, Ngozi Okorike. To God be the glory. I'll do that for you, and I trust that you will enjoy. 0813-355-9358 or 0812-011-1019. Hello?
5: Good evening, sir.
0: Good evening to you.
5: This is Jesse calling from Ungwa Road.
0: Tessie from Ungwa Road. Hello?
5: I want you to play. Jesus, my Lord, my God, my all. Hear me, bless the young when I call.
0: Okay.
5: Thank you, sir.
0: All right. Thank you so much, Jesse. I'll do that for you, Tessie.
5: Thank you.
0: Thank you. Thank you. I'll do that for you. Jesus, my Lord, my God, my all. I'll do that for you. And I trust you will enjoy it right here this evening of our God. Hello?
6: Hello, my pastor.
0: Yes, sir.
6: How are you doing?
0: I'm doing very well, thank you. Are you?
6: I'm okay.
0: Okay.
6: Have you seen the rain?
0: Actually, yes. It's doing its work, and we give God all the praise.
6: Hallelujah.
0: Amen.
6: It's Pastor James calling from Abba.
0: Pastor James. Pastor James, good to have you this evening.
6: I love you.
0: I love you right back.
6: I want you to play the music that says, Jesus keep me near the cross. You know it?
0: Yes. Jesus keep me near the cross. There.
6: Yes.
0: A fountain. Okay.
6: That's it.
0: A precious fountain.
6: You are with me.
0: Okay.
6: God bless you.
0: Amen. I did that for you. Okay. I really do that for you. Okay. Jesus, keep me near the cross. And I trust Pastor James will enjoy it. Hello.
7: Hello, Pastor Vijay.
0: Yes. Good evening.
7: Good evening, sir.
0: Good evening to you.
7: This is Madam Esther calling from Abba.
0: Madam Esther from Abba, good to have you.
7: I'm calling in reference of the announcement made on Legend this morning concerning a missing bag.
0: Okay.
7: The person has returned it.
0: The person has returned it, right? Glory to God.
7: To our office this morning.
0: Glory to God. Congratulations, okay?
7: Thank you, sir.
0: Thank you so much, Madam Esther. Thank you.
7: The hymn I want you to play for me. God be the glory.
0: To God be the glory.
7: Yes.
0: Okay. I'll do that for you, eh?
7: Thank you, sir.
0: Thank you so much.
7: God bless you.
0: Amen. And you
7: I
0: too.
7: I love Road FM.
0: Rose FM loves you right back. Indeed, we do.
2: Okay, bye-bye, sir.
0: Bye-bye. Okay, to God be the glory. Great things he has done. Indeed, he has done great things because the items of that bag is really, really worth it. Okay? Hello?
8: Hello.
0: Good evening to you.
8: Darlington.
0: David from Old Boy here, my name's Sick. Good to have you. Okay. On Christ, the solid rock.
8: Yes, sir.
0: Okay, I'll do that for you. Hmm?
8: Thank you, sir.
0: Thank you so much. Thank you, my namesake. Okay, Emmanuel, you said I should push play to God will make a way by the month. Though that's not a hymn, actually. That's just a worship song. Okay, so I push play to another hymn of my choice for you. Mr. Akwan. Hello.
9: Hello.
0: Good evening.
9: Good evening, sir.
0: Good evening to you.
9: My pastor.
0: Yes, sir.
9: How are you?
0: I'm doing very well, thank you.
9: Isn't
0: that me?
9: Quorum, I have found a friend in Jesus.
0: Okay.
9: Everything to me is a spirit of intent to my soul.
0: Yes, of course. I did that for you, and I trust you will enjoy it and enjoy it very, very well. Okay? Yes, of course, you will, to the glory of God. Hello?
10: Hello, Pastor.
0: Adam now, Edamazi. Kankao. Okay.
10: God bless you.
0: Amen. And you too. I do that for you. Immortal, invisible, God only wise. I do that for you. So Emmanuel and Mr. Abwan, I need you to enjoy this hymn here. And yes, of course, I know you will enjoy it to the glory of God, our Father. Okay. Yes, of course, you will. And God's name will be praised. So please enjoy this one. Because he lives. Enjoy.
11: I sang this for 14 years every night.

0: and yes, because he leaves, you and I can face tomorrow. You can face tomorrow, I can face tomorrow, because our Savior leaves, and we call him Jesus. That is whom he is, all right? So go ahead and also keep it coming. Hello?
1: My own pastor.
0: Yes, so good evening. Oh, wow, we lost that call. Do we have to call again? Do we have to call us again? 0813-355-9358 or 0812-011-1019. Hello? Good evening,
2: sir.
0: Good evening to you. Hey, one happy, happy. Good to have you. Good to have you. So tell me.
2: Okay.
0: When we walk with the Lord. Okay.
2: Thank you.
0: Thank you so much. I'll do that for you. I do that for you. Happy, happy. When we walk with the Lord in the light of his word, what a glory he shares on our way. Okay. Ngozi ekwerike said I should push greater. To God be the glory. Great things he has done. And also, Madam Esther also requested for that same song. I'll do that for you. Hello?
1: My own pastor.
0: Yes, sir.
1: Pastor, good evening, sir.
0: Good evening to you. Welcome, Maya. Abu Moko Maya. Hello? King Solomon.
1: Sir?
0: Hey, good to have you this evening.
1: Thank you, sir, for my day. What am I doing today?
0: Ezoku, what are you doing? You're telling
1: me what it is.
0: Adamumma. Tambo him Tuesday.
1: Him Tuesday.
0: Hey.
1: Alright, sir. I think any of the Adventist hymns.
0: Any Adventist hymn for you?
1: Yes, sir.
0: Alright, I'll do that for you.
1: Thank you so much.
0: Thank you so much. Thank you. Okay, I did that for you. And I trust you will enjoy it, okay? Hello? Hello?
3: My bishop in the studio.
0: Yes, good evening. Pastor C.
3: God bless you, sir.
0: Amen. Pastor C, good to have you this evening.
3: You are welcome.
0: Amen.
3: I walk today.
0: We bless the name of our God. We thank God.
3: Have you seen the rain?
0: Yes, yeah, so.
3: The rain in your side?
0: Plenty.
3: Mm-hmm. That is the work of God.
0: Yes, it is.
3: Yes. You're welcome.
0: Thank you so much, Pastor C. Thank you.
3: This is Pastor C from Ohanku.
0: From Ohanku, that's right. Good to have you.
3: Yeah. I want you to push plate on me for how sweet the name of Jesus sounds.
0: How sweet the name of Jesus sounds. All right. I'll do that for you. Hmm?
3: Thank you.
0: Thank you so much, Pastor C. Thank you.
3: All right. Thank you. Have a nice day.
0: And you too. And you too. Okay, that's it. Hello?
4: My own pastor.
0: Yes,
4: My pastor.
0: Yes, isn't it Arama?
4: Oh yeah,
0: why is my young man? Amazing, good to have you this evening.
4: Check him, my
0: friend. No, I'm not. I'm not. I'm not.
4: I'm not. I'm not. I'm
0: not.
4: I'm not. I'm
0: not. I'm not. I'm not.
4: I'm not. I'm not.
0: I'm not. I'm not. I'm not. Isn't it my Tao him Tuesday? Oh, Tao him Tuesday, him sky name meta.
4: Ah,
0: Ega ahoro him so.
4: Okay, him.
0: Eh.
4: Hey. Him on gender so I on gender.
0: Nko wola later.
4: Yeah.
0: Ngwa kwa ikem bunu ju bra pa. Ngwa
4: mga poro
0: ke ko wala de mo kwa.
4: Aha, e dia no. Eh.
0: Bye bye. Adema, thank you so much. I'll do that for you. Okay, anyone of my choice for you, I will do that for you. Hello.
5: Good evening, my pastor.
0: Good evening to you.
5: How are you doing?
0: Very well, thank you. And you?
5: Yes, I'm fine too.
0: All right.
5: I want to play for me. I'm kind of doing that I should get.

0: ¿A qué?
1: Ah, cuántas la mía, no, nada, cuántas la mía, no.
0: Bueno,
1: no un boñobo, no dijo.
0: Oh, lo quité, pues le llamaré de pasta.
1: Guaguarde, que te dará no mo.
0: O buena agua.
1: Eu, que se buena agua.
0: Yo ya
1: más. Más o cuana.
0: Más es fino.
1: Adema, adema.
0: Es me chingue, pero más es, pero pasta.
1: Of course, I'll do that. I'll do that.
0: So you told me last time, you didn't do it too.
1: Don't worry, you don't get that. Of course, we'll be praying for him. We'll continue to pray for him and everyone, eh?
0: Okay, okay.
1: Adema, adema. Well, thank you so much.
0: I'm going to have fellowship.
1: Yes, yes. Okay. Imela, thank you.
0: Thank you.
1: All right. Okay, right here this evening. I've got many of you right here with me. And of course, trust me to push play to as much as I can for all of us this evening, eh? Hello?
2: My pastor on radio.
1: Diki Nizua.
2: Hey, Mokolo, Tiano.
1: Mbamde, yo, Adamon Madikin.
2: Hey, Mbamde, Mbamde.
1: Ezoku, Ezoku, Squaw. Don't you know Kwano, sir?
2: Adamon.
1: Adamon, good to have you. Hey, Oda Agala. Deshu Plaza, Kwano.
2: Hello,
1: Ben. Makele Charamwe.
2: Oh, it's a time of him Tuesday.
1: Yes.
2: Okay. Joe to him, Kisla Aka Holiness Benjamin.
1: Okay.
2: Joe to Nala, he said, for him.
1: Adema, I do that for you.
2: Okay.
1: Thank you so much. Thank you, Dick Nizua. Thank you. All right, this evening for you, Ngozi Kwilike said I should push play to God be the glory. And of course, Madam Esther also requested for that. And Pastor James, you requested for Jesus. All right, this evening for you, Ngozi Kwilike said I should push play to God be the glory. And of course, Madam Esther also requested for that. And Pastor James, you requested for Jesus keep me near the cross. Yes.

0: God be the glory and Jesus keep me near the cross. I'll be right back. Enjoy.
1: The Glory is a well-known hymn written by Fanny Crosby.

0: Then yes, of course, and give him the glory, great things he has done. To God be the glory, and yes, to him and to him alone be all the glory.
1: He has done.
0: Yes, keep it coming this evening, 0813-355-9358 or 0812-011-1019. Hello?
2: Hello.
0: Good evening to you. Amarachi.
2: Yeah.
0: How are you today?
2: I'm fine, how are you?
0: Very well, thank you. My friend. How are you?
2: I'm so trying to
0: yes, sir.
2: Anyone for me.
0: Okay, anyone.
2: There is this particular one, I don't know if it's him or...
0: Okay.
2: From calling him Benjamin, for I know that all the right things towards you. Not of peace and not of evil to give you an expectation. I don't know if it's him.
0: I may not really
2: for my
0: say ways, now.
2: For my,
0: I may not really say for now.
2: Okay, if it's safe now, if it's not him, you play anyone for me.
0: Anyone of my choice for you, right?
2: Yes.
0: Okay, I'll do that for you, okay?
2: Thank you
0: so much, Amarachi. Thank you. Okay, I did that for you. And trusting that you will enjoy and enjoy very, very well, Amarachi. Okay?
1: Let the people...
0: Hello?
3: Hello, Pastor Peter.
0: Good evening to you.
3: Francis from Fox Road.
0: Brother Francis, good to have you this evening.
3: Good to have you too.
0: Thank you so much.
3: I need when the role is called up yonder.
0: When the role is called up yonder.
3: Yeah.
0: All right. I'll do that for you, okay?
3: God bless you, sir.
0: Amen. And you too. Okay. Yes, I'll do that for you, trusting that you will enjoy and enjoy very, very well right here this evening of our God, okay? And, okay, moving down to our WhatsApp right away. I've got many of it coming up right here from my WhatsApp. Ambassador Genevieve from Immaculate said I should put greetings to you, Pete Deva. How are you doing today? Yes, of course, I'm doing very well. Have you seen the rain? The rain is too much, but we thank God, okay? So I should push play to Old Rugged Cross. I'll do that for you, Ambassador Genevieve, and I trust you will enjoy. Good evening, Pastor P. Dave. My name is Sombod. I want you to play for me when we all get to heaven, all right? Sombod, I'll do that for you also, trusting that you will enjoy. Good evening, Pastor. Please push play to How Sweet the Name of Jesus Sounds in a Believer's Ear. That's right. Welcome to Him Tuesday, Brother Charles Ngwakwe. I'll do that for you. And the... Pastor A.K. Okoso, God bless you, Rigid. And yes, you said I should push play. Good evening to you. And you said I should push play to On Track, Be Not Afraid. On Track, Be Not Afraid. That's coming from Mary McKay, right? And the Genesis. Okay, I'll do that for you. And I trust you will also enjoy. And right here this evening, Sister Esther Ikenna. She says, Ikenna, good evening to you and good to have you this evening. Yes, of course. It's been a long while here. Okay? All right. She says, I should push play to In Christ Alone, My Hope is Found. Right. I'll do that for you. And I trust that you will enjoy it and enjoy it very, very, very, very, very well to the glory of God, our Father, right here this evening of our God. Okay? All right. Yes, go ahead. Keep it coming. Let me know of the very wonderful hymns that you want to listen to. And trust me to push play to those very wonderful hymns for you. And you will enjoy it very, very well, as God will, you know, be happy. And also you yourself that will listen to it, I trust also that you will be happy, okay? Hello,
4: good evening, sir.
0: Good evening to you.
4: Yes, sir. My name is Moses.
0: Moses.
4: Yes.
0: All right. Moses, where are you calling us from this evening?
4: Yes, I'm calling from Mola.
0: From Omola?
4: Yes.
0: Okay, Moses. Good to have you.
4: Yes, I want you to push play for me. What a friend we have in Jesus.
0: What a friend we have in Jesus. All right. I'll do that for you, okay?
4: Thank you, sir. God bless you.
0: Amen. Amen, Moses. I bless you more. I'll do that for you. What a friend we have in Jesus. I'll do that for you. And trusting that you will enjoy it very, very well, okay? Yes, of course. And so, I have a request right here this evening with me, Tessie from Ungwa Road. You said I should push play to Jesus, my Lord, my God, my all, right? Okay. I have it right here for you. And I trust that you will enjoy it and enjoy it very, very, very, very well. Yes, to the glory of God our Father. So please enjoy.

0: Can we sing that thing again from the beginning to the end? Fire, fire.
1: Okay, that's it. That's it right here this evening. Jesus, my Lord, my God, my all. Oh, let me hear you, and all of that be yours, always and always. It is Him Tuesday on Rose FM 101.9 Abba. Yes, of course, with your only brother and pastor on the radio, P. Dave. And yes, trust me, all of these very wonderful hymns, you will surely, receive all of them right here, right away, okay? As God will be helping us, okay? Immortal, invisible God, only wise, okay? Immortal, invisible God, only wise, right? Okay. And yes, I trust that you will all enjoy it together with Elder Gaius, okay? Elder Gaius, I'm going to do that for you, and I trust you will enjoy and enjoy it very well. Please enjoy, and let's enjoy together with you.

And yes, that is it. Immortal, invisible, God only wise. And the other guys, I trust you enjoyed that very beautiful hymn right away, right there, okay? To the glory of God, our Father, okay? Yes, meanwhile, keep it coming. It is 53 minutes past the hour of 4 p.m., 0813-355-9358 or 0812-011-1019, all right? And so you are telling me of the very wonderful hymn you want to enjoy. You want us to enjoy together with you this good evening of our God. And yes, you know, if you tell me about it, you know that PDF, I'm going to push play to that hymn for you. And of course, trusting that you will enjoy it and enjoy it very, very well. Okay? Yes, of course. Yes, you can also send in your request on WhatsApp on the number 0813-355-9358. That is for the WhatsApp. And yes, you will enjoy it very, very well this evening of our God.

And yes, of course, just to my Lord, my God, my all for you right here, this evening. I trust that you will enjoy this one now, okay?

0: In the name of the Father, and of the Son, and of the Holy Spirit.
1: Amen.
0: The angel of the Lord declared unto Mary,
1: and she conceived of the Holy Spirit.
0: Hail Mary, full of grace, the Lord is with you. Blessed are you among women, and blessed is the fruit of your womb, Jesus.
1: Holy Mary, Mother of God, pray for us sinners, now and at the hour of our death. Amen.
0: Behold, the handmaid of the Lord.
1: Be it done to me according to your word.
0: Hail Mary, full of grace, the Lord is with you. Blessed are you among women, and blessed is the fruit of your womb, Jesus.
1: Holy Mary, Mother of God, pray for us sinners, now and at the hour of our death. Amen.
0: And the Word became flesh.
1: And dwelt among us.
0: Hail Mary, full of grace, the Lord is with you. Blessed are you among women, and blessed is the fruit of your womb, Jesus.
1: Holy Mary, Mother of God, pray for us sinners, now and at the hour of our death. Amen.
0: Pray for us, O most holy Mother of God,
1: that we may be made worthy of the promises of Christ.
0: Let us pray.
1: Pour forth, we beseech you, O Lord, your grace into our hearts, that we, to whom the incarnation of Christ your Son was made known by the message of an angel, may by his personal cross be brought to the glory of his resurrection through the same Christ our Lord. Amen.
0: May the divine assistance always remain with us.
1: And may the souls of all the faithful departed, through the mercy of God, rest in peace.
0: May they rest in peace.
1: Amen.
0: The Lord be with you.
1: And with your spirit.
0: May Almighty God bless you, Father, Son, and Holy Spirit.
1: Amen.
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and yes. And yes, may I enter with

That is our prayer, that is our heart cry this evening. Lord, when that door of eternity, that door of your presence will open, may we, O God, you know, be privileged enough to find access into it, because you are our Father, our God, and our all. So draw us very, very close today. A very good evening to you, wonderful brothers and sisters. Once again this evening, how are you doing today? Yes, I trust God you are doing all fine. You're doing all wonderful. God is, helping. God is blessing. God is protecting. God is perfecting everything that concerns you. And that God also is being very much and very much mindful of you. And so right here this evening, I welcome you to another wonderful time in God's presence on Rose FM 101.9 Abba. And yes, it is a house fellowship on the radio with your own brother and pastor on the radio, P. Dave. And yes, you know, I love you so dearly. Rose FM loves you so much. But God loves you the most. Hallelujah. Amen. So wherever you are joining me from this evening, maybe from the comfort of your home, or maybe from your business environment, wherever it is that you're joining from this evening, I'm saying God bless you. Welcome and welcome to fellowship. The Lord bless you. The Lord keep you. And may the Lord also continually shine his countenance upon you and be gracious unto you. In Jesus' mighty name, we have prayed. Amen and amen, amen. Yes, it is a house fellowship on the radio this evening. Yesterday, we started looking at something. Yes, we started looking at the nature of God. Hallelujah. Amen. We started looking at the nature of God. God's nature. Praise God. Amen. And yesterday we saw that God, yes, has many of it. Hallelujah. Amen. And, you know, I must say this. All of these qualities of God, they are for our good. Yes. For your good, for my good, for the good of all of us. Praise God. Amen. The good of all of us who, nameth the name of the Lord. Those of us who, you know, God has given us the privilege of knowing him. He has given us the privilege of access, the privilege of being numbered in Christ. All of this nature of God, it is, they are all for our own good. Praise God. Hallelujah. So if we say that God is holy, who does the holiness of God attribute to? You and I. If we say that, okay, God is this, he does this, he does that, to whose benefit? Your benefit, my benefit, the benefit of all of us. Praise God. Hallelujah. So right here this evening, wonderful people, I welcome you. And I celebrate you really good to the glory of God our Father. Wherever you are joining from, God bless you. In Jesus' mighty, mighty, mighty, mighty name, we have prayed. Amen and amen, amen. Okay? So, the nature of God. The nature of God. The nature of God. Yesterday, we saw that, one,
God is holy, and that God is eternal. Hallelujah. God is holy. God is eternal. God has no beginning. He has no ending. He existed before time began and will remain forever. Because human beings born, they may die, but God lives forever. And then also, we saw yesterday that God is holy, meaning that God is pure, God is perfect, God is completely without sin. Hallelujah, amen. We saw that yesterday as God helped us to the glory of his name. Praise God, amen. And of course, I will continue to pray for you that this same God who has all of these attributes all in him will surely come through for you, for me, for all of us, with all of these very wonderful attributes of his. In the name of Jesus Christ, he will possess us with that power, and then we will be able to live that life that he wants us to live. And so, Father, we thank you this evening. We ask that you help us. In Jesus' mighty name, amen. So, we are looking at another nature of God this evening. Yesterday, we mentioned God is holy. God is eternal. He has no beginning. He has no end. He existed before time began. Hallelujah, amen. He is holy. He is pure. He is perfect. Completely without sin. So today we're looking at omnipotence as God's nature. That is, God is omnipotence. God is omnipotence. He's all powerful. That is whom God is. There's no power on earth, there's no power above the earth, beneath the earth, that can challenge God. God is omnipotence. God is all powerful. Hallelujah, amen. God is all powerful. God is everything. Praise God, hallelujah. And of course, you will agree with me that the nature of God reveals who God is and how he relates with his creation. Praise God, hallelujah. God is supreme. God is perfect. God is unlimited in power and knowledge. And that is what distinguished God from we humans and then every other thing that God has created. All powerful. So you see, you have a God, you have a Father who is all powerful. We serve a Father, we serve a God who is all powerful. He who called us, he who brought us, you know, to this earth is all powerful. Hallelujah, amen. He's all powerful. He knows and sees and you know, I must tell you, everything. There's nothing that he cannot do. A songwriter said, there is nothing you cannot do, protocol breaker, right? There's nothing you cannot do, Jehovah overdo. I have tasted of your power. So, I have seen. I can actually attest to the fact that you can do all things. Praise God. Amen. So, you can go ahead this evening. Join us. Join us on Facebook. 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For the WhatsApp, and then Facebook at Rose FM 101.9 Abba. Alright, and God will bless you. And of course, I promise John Don joining us this evening, Charles Ongwakwe, or joining us this evening from our WhatsApp. God bless you. Really good. So God is omnipotent. God has a nature of omnipotence, all powerful. He has every power
in Him, under His control, and with Him. Praise God. Amen. We're reading the Bible book of Revelation chapter 19 and in verse 6. And then also Jeremiah chapter 32 and there in verse 17. Hallelujah. Amen. This will be our anchor scripture this evening. Then we are trusting that God will help us. Revelation chapter 9 and there in verse 16. And then also, we will also be reading the Bible book of Jeremiah chapter 32 and in verse 17. And then I'll then briefly just open the phone line and then have you call in to make your wonderful contribution right here this evening of our God on House Fellowship on the Radio Rose FM 101.9 Abba. And of course, I still remain your only brother and pastor on the radio, P. Dave. And yes, you know, I love you so, so dearly. Rose FM loves you so much, but God loves you all the most. Revelation chapter 19 and in verse 7. Let me start from verse 6. And I heard a sound like the roar of a great multitude, like the rushing of many waters, and like a mighty rumbling of thunder, crying out, Hallelujah! For the Lord our God, the Almighty, reigns. Praise God. Amen. The Almighty, He reigns. Some other translations would put it as the omnipotent, the all-powerful God reigns. Praise God. Amen. You see that now? Powerful God. Ezekiel chapter 42 and in verse 2, 43, I think, yes, 43 verse 2 says, I saw the glory of God of Israel coming from the east. His voice was like the roar of many waters, and the earth shone with His glory. Revelation chapter 1 and in verse 15 says that His feet were like polished bronze, refined in a furnace, and His voice was like the roar of many waters. That is God. Hallelujah. Amen. So you see, God is all powerful. Jeremiah 32 and in verse 17. Hallelujah. O Lord God, You have made the heavens and the earth by Your great power and outstretched arm. Nothing is too difficult for You. By Your great power, You have made all things on this earth. An outstretched arm. Nothing is too hard. Nothing is too difficult for You to do. That is the God we serve. All-powerful God. Praise God. Amen. Very powerful. Very mighty. Very great. He knows and sees everything. He has the power to handle every situation. Let me also say it or remind you this evening again why we are doing this. It's so as to, you know, keep you in that remembrance that of a truth, my brother, my sister, God, the God you serve, the God I serve, He's a mighty God. He is. Hallelujah, amen. He's a mighty God. He's a mighty God. He's a powerful God.
That situation you're going through right now is nothing to God to handle. Yes. Hallelujah. It's nothing for God to handle. That thing you think is, but no, God can handle it. He can take care of that situation. He can redeem you. He can transform you. That is the God we serve. He can do exceedingly abundantly above all we can ask of Him. He can raise the dead. And if God can raise the dead, is it the sick that God cannot heal? If God can raise the dead, is it the living that God cannot heal? Hallelujah, amen. So, if God can actually do that, then you will agree with me that He can do all things. He has the power. Meanwhile, He created everything. Nothing created Him, as we agreed yesterday. Praise the Lord, hallelujah. So right here this evening, wonderful brothers and sisters, I want you to believe. I want you to, you know, just take it to heart that the God you are serving, the God you are calling upon, is a powerful God. He has the power to do and undo, to handle every situation. Yes! To take care of that thing that is a burden. That thing that seems so unsurmountable. It may seem as though you don't know what to do or how to go about it. I can as well tell you, the God we are serving, the God we serve, who is our Father, He is mindful of you. He is mindful of me. And can I tell you what? He can as well come through for you and for me. All that is required of us is for us to trust Him. Hallelujah. Trust Him. And yes, keep trusting Him. I'm reminding you this evening. If there is nothing else you can hear me say, or you can understand me say this evening, just know and understand this, that the God we are serving, the God we are serving, hallelujah, the God we are serving is a powerful God. Praise God, amen. He's a powerful God. He's a mighty God. He has the power to take care of whatever situation you might be going through, however it is. Hallelujah, amen. Because He is God. Praise God, amen. So, the nature of God reveals who God is and how God relates to His creation. And yes, as I've said this evening, that amongst, you know, the natures of God is that God has the attribute or the nature of omnipotence. God is supreme. God is perfect. God is unlimited in power and knowledge. Hallelujah. And omnipotence here means that God has unlimited power and authority. The power of God, the authority of God, they are unlimited.
He can do all things that are consistent with his holy nature and will. Yes, I know why I put it this way. That God can do all things that are, you know, consistent. Hallelujah. Those things that are consistent with his holy nature and will, God can handle them. God can do all things pertain to that. Now, why do I say this? I'm saying this because, you know, over time, many persons have desired one thing or the other for God. You wanted God to do this and do that. And then how come that God will not, you know, do this and all of that? Hallelujah. Amen. Now, the question remains, is that thing in line with the will of God? Is that thing in line with the nature of God? Hallelujah, amen. Please understand this, that no power, no force, no person, whoever, whatever it is, no circumstances can by any means overcome the power of God. Let me say this again, that no power, no forces, no circumstances, no situation can overcome the power of God. So that is why the power of God is unsurmountable, unlimited. It has authority, it has everything. He can do all things that are consistent with his holy nature and will. That is whom God is. So that thing that you are trusting God to do, that thing you are trusting him to do, the question now is that thing truly in line with his nature? Hallelujah, amen. Is it truly in line with his nature? Praise God, amen. That's another way to put it. Is he really in line with God's nature?

praise God. Amen. So you see, there is nothing God cannot do. Praise God. Hallelujah. And so, do you still trust God? Do you still believe Him? That yes, yes, yes, and yes, He can and He will. Praise God. Amen. Do you still? Now, God demonstrated His mighty power by creating the heavens and the earth out of nothing. You can now agree with me that nothing can actually by any means overcome the power of God. God demonstrated His power by creating the heavens, by creating the earth out of nothing. God spoke and everything came into existence. What does that show? It shows that His power is beyond human understanding. Just by His words. Through God's servant Moses, God made a path through the Red Sea for His people to cross safely while their enemies were destroyed. That is the power of God. God displayed His power when He delivered the Israelites from Egypt by dividing the Red Sea. In Exodus chapter 14, verse 21 to 22. The power of God. The power of God. Do we talk about the resurrection of Jesus Christ? And of course, that is one of the greatest demonstrations of God's power. God's omnipotence. How that God raised Jesus from the dead. Proving His power over death and over sin. In Matthew chapter 28 from verse 5 to 6, God raised Jesus from the dead. Proving His power over death and over sin. In Matthew chapter 28 from verse 5 to 6,

potent. His dominion every. The all-powerful God. The all-powerful God. No wonder Luke chapter 1 and verse 37 says that for with God nothing shall be impossible. Revelation 19 verse 6 says that the Lord God omnipotent reigneth. The Lord God all-powerful reigneth. He reigneth in power. In the beginning, we saw God creating the heavens and the earth by his word. What kind of power is this? He spoke and everything came to be. He parted the Red Sea. He brought Jesus back to life. So you see, when you believe God and believe that God is all-powerful as a believer, you know, the name believer is that there is something you are holding on to. There is something you are holding on to. You are not just existing. Whatever it is that you do, however you do it, wherever you go, whenever you go, and whatever it is, there is something you are looking, there is something that is, you know, that's something that convinces you. And that is the belief we have. So what do you believe? Yeah, many of us believe that, yes, that is God. But do you also believe in the power of God? Maybe, oh, I need prayers on this and this and this and all of that. Do you also believe that, okay, God has the power to handle that situation? No matter what it is, no matter how dicey, no matter how critical it is, no situation is impossible for God. So, I'm encouraging you this evening to please trust God. Depend truly and only on God in every situation, both when the going is bad and when the going is good. Depend on God totally, because God is all powerful. God is all powerful. God is all powerful. You remember when David in the Bible just used only stones, to bring down a mighty man? You know, that is the power of God at work. That's the power of God at work. When the prophet called down fire from heaven to devour the altar, the sacrifice, that was the power of God at work. The same power that changed situations, turned barren women into fruitful lands in the Bible. That changed non-entities, if I may put it that way. That is, people who there was nothing to write home about. They were nothing. God came to change their lives by his power. Healed all manner of diseases. Raised all manner of dead. Hallelujah. But I want to tell you, that same power is available today. That same God. That same God is still the same yesterday, today, and forever. He never changed. And he can never change. God can do all things according to his will. He can never change. He has power over nature.

0: over life. He has power over death. He has power over kingdoms. Power over the universe and all of that. Nothing is impossible for God. No one can defeat or limit the power of God. But you know one thing? The power of God operates according to his holy nature. So God cannot sin. He cannot lie. He cannot act against his righteousness. Why? Because he is perfect and holy. So most times, at moments where there are limitations towards the manifestations of the power of God in a particular situation, in a particular need, there is every need to go back to the drawing board to find out if actually this is in line with the will of God, with the pattern, with the nature of God, the true nature of God. And also, it's also very important to find out if you had played your own path well. Is anything too hard for the Lord? Genesis 18 and in verse 14. Jeremiah 32:27. Behold, I am the Lord, the God of all flesh. Is there anything too hard for me? Matthew 19:26. With men, this is impossible, but with God, all things are possible. Psalm 62 verse 11 says that power belongs unto God. God has power over creation. That's why he said, let there be. And then it came. So believe that the same God that created the whole universe is powerful enough to take care of your life. That is the basis of what I'm saying this evening. Believe it. That no matter that situation, this attribute, this nature of God, which is the power nature of God, God has everything it takes to take care of you. God controls forces, both natural forces of the wind, rain, sea, storms, whatever it is. No situation in life is beyond God's control. No situation in life is beyond the control of God. God can make a way even where there seems to be no way. Look at the incident of Exodus 14, Red Sea. Oh my God. But God parted the sea, created a way. When God raised Jesus from the dead, like I said earlier, this is God showcasing his authority and power over life and death. Remember that Jesus just called Lazarus. Lazarus, come. And Lazarus came forth. After 4 days in the grave. Can I say this to you? The power of God is greater than that sickness. The power of God is greater than that suffering. The power of God is greater than that death. Can you believe God? Can you believe God? The power of God is greater than that addiction, that sin, that life that you're struggling to break loose from. And yet, God has the power to break you loose from that. Only God can change a man. The Bible says that the heart of the king is in the hand of the Lord. It's only God that can change the heart of a man. It's only God that can give eternal life. And one of the things that makes God omnipotent is that his power is unlimited. With God, nothing is impossible. The power of God is unlimited. The power of God also is eternal. It doesn't decrease. It doesn't weaken. That is why Isaiah 40 verse 28 says that the everlasting God, the Lord, fainted not, neither is he weary. No, he is not. the power of God never decreases, it never weakens. And the power of God is supreme. No ruler, no kingdom, no force can overcome God. Hallelujah. None. And this evening, may you be encouraged to look unto God, to call upon God, who is the all-powerful God, whose power is unlimited. And as you do that, you will see the glory and the grace of God coming through in your life, in the name of Jesus Christ. Amen. Right here, go ahead and make your contribution. 0813-355-9358. 0813-355-9358. That's the number to call. Or the number 0812-011-1019. What else can you say about the power of God? And then, from your experience with God, what can you say are the other attributes of God? The WhatsApp is open on 0813-355-9358. And also the Facebook. You can use the comment section of the Facebook at Rose FM 101.9 Abba. And yes, God will bless you really good this evening. In Jesus' mighty name, amen. Hello.
1: My own pastor.
0: Yes, so Eda Kenanim.
1: Win.
0: Eda, good to have you this evening.
1: Thank you, sir.
0: Thank you so much, Eda.
1: I'm overwhelmed by this message, honestly.
0: Thank you.
1: Yes, sir. Because the same thing I was discussing with a friend today. At least the power of God. The rain was about to rain down. He said that God is too mighty. I said yes. Look at how powerful the universe are. At least if we don't do anything, if you don't go to church or you listen to Bible study or anything, but just thank God for giving you your life today. Just thank Him. Stay 1 minute, praise His name, and thank Him. Because there is no such power. Look at the earth. Look at how He separated it from the waters and every other thing. And the time I read the Bible in Igbo language, I don't told you swear, Jehovah will wadum nujia. You know well what do nujia, they do more driven at the bottom of the ocean everywhere. So the man is a great power. And he makes a way where there is no way. Both physical and spiritual.
0: That's right.
1: So what else do we need again? Pastor, thanks for this wonderful message this evening.
0: Thank you so
1: much. I'll be glad if others will be hearing it like this. Honestly, I'll be glad. Because there's nothing in this world. I didn't hear the one out. And I didn't hear there. I didn't hear there except that God. At least heaven will be our place.
0: Exactly.
1: Thank you and God bless.
0: Thank you so very much, Dr. Kamwa. Thank you. God bless you. Thank you so very much, Eda. The Lord bless you, Rigu. That is it. Hello?
2: Hello, my pastor.
0: Yes.
2: Good evening.
0: Good evening to you.
2: I am blessed tonight.
0: Amen. Is that Pastor James?
2: Yeah, it's Pastor James.
0: All right, Pastor James. Good to have you.
2: I bless your name. So, you know, this our God, this omnipotent God, honestly, when I came to understand that God says, I am God of all flesh, is there anything too hard for me to do? There came to, I remember what happened to me some years back.
0: Okay.
2: We were in lack. We had nothing in our house. And there's nothing I can do. By then, I have not been a pastor, but I'm a child of God. Then I told my wife that I should go to my sister to ask her for assistance.
0: Okay.
2: I don't know how to do it because of my children. Then I went to my sister's house. As I was discussing with her son, it wasn't in my mind to tell my sister why I am in the house. after that discussion, I left. As I went back to the house, my wife brought a food, passed it in my table. I asked her, what happened? She said, my friend, so-so-so person brought money to me.
3: Mm.
2: And that money sustained us for 1 year.
3: Hmm.
2: I began to see God as a powerful God. Let me tell you, my pastor.
3: Yes.
2: From that day, my faith increased in the Lord.
3: That's right.
2: I began to trust God. Even when I don't have anything, I know that God can never put shame to my life. Thank you for this teaching. For the revelation that God is giving to you, I pray that God will keep you.
3: Amen.
2: And you will live for.
3: Amen.
2: May the Lord bless you.
3: Amen. Amen. Thank you so very much, Pastor James. Thank you. God bless you. Well, that's it. That's it right away. That's what we're saying. You see, that is the power of God. That is what God can do. And that is what God can actually do. Yes, that's it. Hello?
4: Hello, Pastor Peter. Good evening, sir.
3: Good evening.
4: Francis from Fox Road.
3: Hello, Francis. Good to have you.
4: Good to have you, too. Thank God for today's topic.
3: Yes.
4: There is none like God.
3: That's right.
4: He's been picked as the cities in English people.
3: Hmm.
4: God is saved it by himself. You know, 17, this is my study. And 27, God says, behold, I am the Lord, the God of all flesh.
3: All flesh.
4: Is there anything too hard for me? Absolutely nothing. God can do undoable, if I may use that word. If we look on the earth and see all things that fill the earth,
3: yes.
4: No one can barely go negotiate. Psalm 24:1 says, the earth is of the Lord and the fullness thereof, the world and there that dwell therein. That means there is nothing that is on this earth that God does not know about him. And he has the power, the capacity to change it, to turn it upside down, and to make it move again.
3: That's right.
4: God has everything. Just like some few years back, they pulled down the 7 days along Fox Road. The thing gave me a second thought. If 7 days can be pulled down by a human being, and now there is no even 1 day there, they just go to that stay there and be selling something there, that God can turn around anything, even if it is 100 stories, God can pull it down and God can raise it up again.
3: Okay.
4: So no matter the situation that is around us, God can make you to be better than we think of.
3: Amen.
4: As he made you. Thank you, God.
3: Thank you so very much, Brother Francis. Thank you. No matter the situation around your life, God is God, and he can and he will. In Jesus' name, amen. Hello?
5: Hello?
3: Good evening.
5: Good evening, Pastor Chiwenga.
3: Yes, Amarachi. God bless you.
5: Hey, God bless you too, sir.
3: Amen. Hallelujah.
5: Thank you so much.
3: Thank you.
5: Is our God.
3: Mm.
5: Sometimes, when I think about what is happening in my life, and God can be trusted. There is nothing he cannot do.
3: Exactly.
5: Keep going. This God is too faithful. Hey, thank you so much.
3: Thank you.
5: Thank you. Hey,
3: exactly.
5: Even in this year, from one distance to another, but I still believe in God. There is nothing God cannot do.
3: Exactly.
5: I trust.
3: Okay.
5: He said he is my savior.
3: Yes.
5: He will never forsake me.
3: That's right.
5: This God is so powerful. I know that all the said many are the creatures of the righteous, but to deliver them as
3: Yes.
5: I know that God, when I put my trust in Him, He will deliver me from everything. In a way, in everything.
3: Amen.
5: And my faith is in Him. And
3: amen.
5: I know He will surely deliver me.
3: Amen.
5: Thank you so much. Thank you so much. I really appreciate this message. It really touched me. Thank you so much.
3: Thank you so very much. God bless you. Really good, Amarachi. And yes, 52 minutes past the hour of 6 p.m. Indeed, there is nothing God cannot do. God has the character, the nature of omnipotence. And yes, Amarachi, I agree with you this evening. He will do it for you and for others in the name of Jesus. Amen. Hello.
6: Hello, Pastor. Good evening.
3: Good evening to you. Hello? Hello? Okay. I think you have to call us again if that was you. If the time will actually permit that you connect through with us this evening. Hello?
7: Hello, I am the pastor.
3: Yes, good evening to you. Hello?
7: Good evening, my pastor.
3: Good evening to you.
7: Hello. It's Obonawa. I'm from Okoye.
3: Ms. Obonawa, good to have you this evening.
7: Hello?
3: Okay. Well, I think the network really had its way there. Yes, from our WhatsApp this evening, I have this comment here. It says, hello, I am asking as a believer this evening, can I pray for a dead loved one in the mortuary to arise, asking that God gives him second chance to live? And can it happen in my case today? Please answer me from Anita Ada. Okay. All right. That's Anita Ada's question. Can I pray for a loved one who is dead and at the mortuary at the moment for God to show this person mercy, bring the person back to life, for the person to live again? Can it happen in my case? So I should please answer. I will answer this evening, but meanwhile, let's see those who are. Hello?
8: I wish I can be useful.
3: Pastor, this is Amaka from Deeper Life Junction. Good to have you this evening.
8: First of all, I want to thank God that made me know Rose FM. 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
3: That's right.
8: Because every day you touch a life, you touch a soul. Even if you don't touch that, you touch mine. Your word touch mine. But is it not last week? No, last week and this week. I said, sometimes I think I'm tired. Now, one thing is, when I'm tired, I tell God, no. Even if I'm tired, I'm not. I know that my God is dead. If I remember 2018, when I think the whole world, in fact, what we think I'm buying. Today, when I come back and look, I tell God, God is still exist. I trust Him, and then sometimes I remind Him of His word. And I always tell people that I'm a living testimony. In every case, what my age makes, what others have never passed through, I passed through it, and that when I come at my sister's, my people that know me, then I use this person. Tell them I'm not the one that do. God did it. God, I can't. Yesterday I told you I don't know how to explain this man. Even when he is God, as this Anita that said me, I always pray, God, you give me one chance to make one person up. I will do that. Pastor, thank you so much.
3: Thank you so very much.
8: Even today, even when I go to ministry today, this is the same topic because I'm giving up. But your word today makes me to believe that even if it's in last minute, God can do something.
3: That's right.
8: And he never failed me.
3: That's right.
8: He will never.
3: Hmm.
8: Thank you, Pastor. Thank you so much.
3: Thank you so much. Rose FM loves you right back. God bless you. God bless you. Really good. Okay. All right, wonderful people. Well, our time is really, really, really, really running this evening. But let's see who is calling us for the last time. Hello?
9: Pastor, it's Okamba, sir.
3: Edda, Okamba, Edda, good to have you once again, Edda.
9: Thank you, sir.
3: All right.
9: Even when we ignore God. He never ignores us.
3: That's right.
9: Because God is love. Apart from that question, if my loved ones died, the ones I love. But what of the other ones you don't love? Wouldn't you pray for any other person for them to write back?
3: Yes.
9: Let me just leave it like that. Thank you, because our time is up.
3: All right. Thank you so very much, Edda. Thank you. I think there are more responses coming from our WhatsApp this evening. Let's listen to this voice note. I think coming from Sister Esther Ikenna this evening from our WhatsApp. I just pray it will come through and then we'll be able to listen. And okay.
10: What is this?
3: Good evening, yeah, Sister Esther. That's right.
10: Okay, so that's the question that somebody just asked. If I'm to say, the answer is, if he will, he can.
3: That's right.
10: The person that asked the question about if God can raise a dead body from the mortuary, my simple answer is, if he will, he can.
3: He can.
10: Because there's no impossibility with him.
3: Exactly. Thank you so very much, Sister Esther. God bless you. Really good. And of course, that is just it. If God wills, he can. If God wills, he can. Okay, I think we'll have to just take this last call. Hello? Hello?
11: Good evening, sir.
3: Good evening to you.
11: Good evening.
3: Amen, amen. Because gani ho gwananya hagine bisa, bo gani ho ganya abula. Ah, brother Ikechukwu. Good to have you this evening.
11: Thank you, sir. My question is, Mamma, I got a boy watching the guy in the study. Sometimes, he didn't know that. Oh, I had to pass a baby with the current teacher and pass a youth. All the solution I have for him, and I don't know why. I need that, not here, but I have to focus on God. And you ready? And you ready? The Bible says that Abraham, he believed God, and he staggered not at the promise of God. He considered not himself, his own situation, he considered not anything at all that time.
3: Yes,
11: he was looking unto Jesus, unto God, and that is why he got everything he was looking for. That is why he is the father of faith.
3: Okay.
11: So that is why we need to trust God, and God is our power. God is powerful, and nothing that cannot be.
3: Exactly.
11: I've seen everything I've said, and I pray that God help us to continue believing in Him.
3: Amen. Amen. All right. Thank you so very much, Brother Ikechukwu. Thank you. God bless you. Right, wonderful people right here this evening. Our sister that asked the question, well, Sister Esther has given you a very, very explicit answer to that question. Yes, God can. If God wills, yes, he can. Even in your own case, your own case is a small case now. Anita Ada is a small case compared to what God can do. That's the truth. And that's why if you had noticed earlier, I said something. Yes, that God can do all things that are consistent with his holy nature and will. No force, no person, no power, no circumstances can overcome the power of God. So, even as maybe a loved one is dead and at the mortuary this evening, if you pray and ask God, Lord, this person here, Lord, another chance by your mercy. And then according to the plan and the purpose of God, the will of God, it is something obtainable. It is something that God wills to do. It will not take a second, I must tell you. No matter the environment and whatever, it doesn't take a second.
0: I know that, you know, medically it might be proven wrong. But you see, the power of God goes beyond human philosophy and psychology. And I pray this evening, in the name of Jesus, whatever situation it is, may the Lord come through. In the mighty name of our Lord and Savior Jesus Christ. Amen. And anybody under the sound of my voice this evening, who is in any situation needing the power of God to come through, be it sickness, be it lack, be it death, whatever it is, I command by the power of God life into those bones, life into those spirits, life into that body. In the name of Jesus Christ, by the will and the power of God, let every sickness be healed. In the name of Jesus, Lord, we are using Maziawa as a point of contact, reaching every other person this evening. In the name of Jesus Christ, health, restoration, in the name of Jesus. Amen. Father, we thank you. Blessed be to your name. In Jesus' mighty name, we have prayed. Amen. Wonderful brothers and sisters, thank you so very much this evening for your time. The Lord bless you. The Lord keep you. May the Lord continually shine his countenance upon you and be gracious unto you. Tomorrow, God will also help us. Pastor Sanchari, Carlo, Grace, that player, many others who joined us from Nkiru Katoni, Uncle O Mecho Koro, and many others there who joined us from our Facebook this evening. God bless you in Jesus' mighty name. And of course, many others also who joined us from our WhatsApp, Stacey Kenna, and many others there. My prayer is that God will bless all of you in the name of Jesus Christ. Amen. The Lord bless you. The Lord keep you. I still remain your only brother and pastor on the radio, P. Dave, and I am saying bye for now. And God bless you real good. In Jesus' name, amen.